It's Dasha with Austin on Star 102.7. I'm Nikki, and coming up next, I'll be chatting to Paul Dempsey. He is the front man from Something for Kate. He's a little more solo these days, though, and heading to Cairns. We'll chat to him and give you the chance to score a double pass very shortly. Three songs to get through first. G-Flip, Maroon 5 next, Sunny Federa. Right now, though, we think about us, and this is Star 102.7.

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0: That's G-Flip, not only setting the bed on fire, but wrapping up our 20 songs in a row on Star 102.7. Paul Dempsey is heading to Cairns, and here's a little bit of a backstory. If you're thinking that name is so familiar, think Something for Kate. Absolutely beautiful voice you have, and not only can you rip out the vocals, but you are also absolute legend on the guitar, Paul. Now, you are heading to the Tanks Arts Centre. What can we look forward to seeing? So you've got Shotgun Karaoke Volume 2, the regional tour.
1: So I've just released this album late last year, Shotgun Karaoke Volume 2, and it's covers. So it's just me playing a bunch of my favourite songs, but in completely sort of stripped down solo acoustic mode. When I go out on tour and play, I rarely stick to a set list. I've sort of expanded the list of covers that I do to like about 50 or 60 now.
0: Yep.
1: And I kind of just go on stage with this big long list and I just play whatever I'm in the mood for, whatever the crowd might yell out at me, whatever the vibe is. And I try to keep it as sort of, you know, loose and unpredictable as possible, because that's usually when it ends up being the most fun, when you can just kind of be spontaneous and go with the flow. And, you know, because it's just me up there with the acoustic guitar, there's a lot of kind of audience interaction, and that's really fun.
0: So essentially you're like a walking, talking jukebox.
1: People have said that, yes.
0: If you want to check it out for yourself, we'll give you the chance to score a double pass to catch Paul Dempsey live at the Tanks. We'll chat to him a little bit more, but before then, some more of Cairns' best music. In there, Lucas Graham and Cold Chisel with Cheap Wine on Star 102.7.
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0: That was a bit of Smash Mouth for your Tuesday morning on Star 102.7. Well, we're chatting to Aussie legend and musician Paul Dempsey. What has life been like for you recently? Because you have been doing a lot of work by yourself outside of Something for Kate.
1: Very, very busy, but that's just how I like it. I mean, obviously things got very quiet during COVID, and as a touring working musician, that was quite a shift. But, you know, the last few years since things have sort of returned to normal, I've been so happy just being really, really busy. I made a record a couple of years ago with Bernard Fanning from Powderfinger. We spent a couple of years writing that and recording it, and then we put it out and went on tour for a year or so. And I followed that up pretty quickly with this covers record. And at the same time, we're writing a new Something for Kate record. I've got two kids, and, you know, life is hectic, but I wouldn't have it any other way. It's all really good, fun stuff. I love what I do. I feel very fortunate to be able to go out and play music for people and to come home and, you know, be with my family and you know, try to write music and, you know, it's all good.
0: Paul, what do you come up with first? Do you hear the music sometimes? Do you come up with the words sometimes? Is it a bit of both?
1: No, for me, it's pretty much always the music comes first.
0: Yeah, right.
1: I either, like, pick up a guitar or I sit down at the piano and usually something kind of comes along that catches my ear and I go, oh, that's, you know, I like the sound of that, and I might record it into my iPhone. And then when I have time, I'll spend a bit more time kind of fleshing it out and maybe playing drums to it or playing some other parts and trying to, you know, make it sound like more of a song. And, you know, if the vibe is still good and it's kind of pulling me along, then at some point I'll try and put words on it. And that is by far the hardest part for me.
0: Paul, you are heading to Cairns on the 23rd of July at the Tanks Art Centre, and you can actually get your tickets at Ticketlink right now. Thank you so much for your time today, Paul, and I can't wait to have you here in Cairns.
1: Yeah, I can't wait. I'm looking forward to it. Thanks for having me, Nikki.
0: If you want to catch him with a double pass to head along on the 23rd of July, give me a buzz, 4041 1027, and tell me which band Paul Dempsey fronts. Up next, though, is Harry Styles on Star 102.7. You got the
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0: 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Who have we got?
1: Scotty.
0: Scotty, what are you up to today, mate?
1: Oh, I'm trying to paint a house in the rain.
0: You could have got better weather to be painting the house in, surely.
1: Yeah, I know, but it's all we know, mate. That's all we know. We just work the weather. That's it.
0: Yeah.
1: Change. Stop it.
0: Yeah, gotta love it. Hey, it is the most beautiful part of the world, I reckon.
1: Ah, it is, no doubt. That's why I lived here all my life and more.
0: And that's why Paul Dempsey is heading to Cairns. Now, he's going to be at the Tanks performing live on the 23rd of July. And if you want to score yourself a double pass, all you have to do, Scott, is tell me which band Paul Dempsey fronts.
1: Oh, it's the band Something for Kate.
0: We got you there. We scored you a double pass, Scott. You're heading along to the Tanks Art Centre. You're catching Paul Dempsey live on the 23rd of July. Congratulations, mate. Oh,
1: thank you. All right, appreciate it. Thank you.
0: You are very welcome, Scott. If you did miss out and you want to score yourself some tickets to go and catch Paul Dempsey live when he hits the Tanks, then head to Ticketlink. You can grab your tickets there. We've got the latest news, sport and weather, though, coming your way next on Star 102.7.
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14: Morning, I'm Britt Aglin. Pauline Hanson has walked back comments where she appeared to speak out against paid parental leave. The One Nation leader argued in her National Press Club address that businesses shouldn't have to pay people who aren't at work. But she's told Seven this morning she supports government-funded leave.
15: That was taken completely out of context. There are businesses that cannot afford it, all right? It's okay for government, taxpayers pay for it.
14: Federal Parliament will adjourn ahead of schedule today for a special ceremony. It's so the PM can officially open Anzac Hall, which is part of the War Memorial's $550 million redevelopment. Former soldier and accused war criminal Ben Robert Smith is also expected to attend. Rents have gone up by 6% across the country in the past 12 months, despite house prices beginning to drop. We're told vacancy rates are behind the increase and that it's not likely to go down anytime soon, with investors wary of upcoming tax changes.
16: Paying about $700 on average for our weekly rent and $800 in capital city. So certainly not an easy time for renters right now, and unfortunately no signs of easing in the short term.
14: Matt Bowen from ING on 7 there. There are fears of a possible chicken nugget shortage in the months to come after confirmation two wild birds died from the highly contagious H5 bird flu variant in Western Australia. Ingham's WA chicken farm has now been locked down. And Australians' trust in the US has reached an all-time low, with 60% of respondents to today's Lowy Institute poll stating they have no confidence in Donald Trump to do the right thing.
4: Make Floriana your new local. Aperitivo hour Tuesday to Saturday.
14: Turning to sport now, and Markéta Vondrousova's tennis career is on hold until 2030 after a doping rule breach. The former Wimbledon champion has been banned for 4 years for refusing to take a drug test. She hasn't played since she withdrew from the Adelaide International back in January. And in the FIFA World Cup, France and Iraq are back on field after a two-hour rain delay. At last check, the French were leading 3-0. That's the latest in news and sport.
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0: Well, there's some very dark clouds out above the Cairns Convention Centre, but still blue sky out there at the same time, with a medium chance of showers expected. A bit of a breezy day with 30k an hour winds and dropping down around the 20 degree mark overnight tonight. We do have a high chance of showers tomorrow at this stage, and those winds again picking up to 30k an hour. But today, an expected top temp of 27 degrees and still floating around the 23 degree mark in my hometown of Gordon Vale.
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0: days' time, it marks 17 years since we lost the King of Pop, and it is Beat It with Michael Jackson on Star 102.7. I'm Nikki, and speaking of days in history, let's check out who's celebrating their birthday on the 23rd of June. Today is also International Women in Engineering Day. Selma Blair celebrating her 54th birthday. She was in Legally Blonde. She was also in Cruel Intentions, The Sweetest Thing, and Hellboy. Joel Edgerton, Australian actor, celebrating his 52nd birthday today. You might remember him from Animal Kingdom, maybe Star Wars Episode 2 or Kinky Boots. Jason Mraz is turning 49 today. Honey, I Shrunk the Kids, released on this day back in 1989. The original Batman featuring Michael Keaton as Batman, released on this day back in 1989 by Tim Burton.
1: I want you to do me a favor. 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
0: And who could forget White Chicks being released on this day back in 2004? If it's your special day today, I hope you have an incredible birthday. Coming up next, I'm going to press play on Ed Sheeran teaming up with Cyril for Camera on Star 102.7.
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1: All right, so picture this, Cairns. You're out on the edge of the galaxy. There's a saloon where the stars go to misbehave, and that is the world of Lasso Cosmic Cabaret, which is arriving from the 26th of June, running through until the 11th of July, under the big top on the Cairns Esplanade. And you've got space cowboys, alien drifters, and of course the legendary Rodeo Sisters, who are going to be pulling off world-class acrobatics and seriously impressive acts, with a full storyline running through it as well. So you can follow Rodeo clown Rusty chasing the magic of the past in a mix of circus, cabaret and also a bold cosmic world all in one. They're going to have stunning performers there in a big high-end production, but it is for the 18 plus only because it is a little cheeky but very polished. 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It is date night, it is girls night and it is something different. So book now at lassotheshow.com.au. Lasso is LASSU.
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just hit the pedal. If things go wrong, it's just incidental. My bad, never got the memo that you never have fun while you're in the limo. Yeah, you wanna ride in six, you wanna dine in the six. But when I lean for the kiss, you said I'll.

0: It is Nikki getting you through your Tuesday workday with Cairns' best music here on Star 102.7 and taking you for a little journey back to the 80s after 12. Straight up now, tell me, do you really wanna love? Haven't heard this one for a while, so I thought I'd throw Paula Abdul in our throwbacks at lunch. Herbie's also in there to get you in the right type of mood. Your chance to get your backside trackside with a family pass up for grabs to the Cairns International Speedway. We've got two big nights of racing happening this weekend, so make sure you're in for a chance to be there with our throwbacks at lunch up after 12, right here on Star 102.7.
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12: Hey there, I'm Jackie Lim.
11: Pauline Hanson is denying One Nation plans to scrap paid maternity leave after backlash over comments she made at the National Press Club. The party leader says her remarks have been misinterpreted, insisting there's no policy to cut the scheme, as critics accuse her of undermining support for working parents. Hanson on Seven says the government's 26-week paid mat leave would be retained.
12: There are businesses that cannot afford it. It's okay for government, taxpayers pay for it, but there are businesses, smaller businesses, that cannot afford it. You put another pressure on the small businesses to pay for maternity leave, they'll actually fold.
11: Australia has signed a $2.5 billion deal to supply Canada with state-of-the-art radars. Defence Minister Richard Marles has told Seven, we've been using this technology since the 80s.
13: The over-the-horizon radar, and it's the cornerstone of our northern long-range surveillance. Like Australia, Canada has vast areas that it needs to surveil, so this is really useful for them.
11: Still on Canada, and there's been a horror shooting in Montreal. It's claimed the life of a civilian, a police officer, and the suspected gunman. It's the first time an officer has been killed in the line of duty there in almost 24 years. And Aussies heading for a European summer are being urged to check travel plans and insurance after changes to government advice in the Middle East. Several countries, including Qatar and the UAE, have been downgraded from do not travel to reconsider your need to travel. The move follows a ceasefire between the US and Iran.
14: Floriana's $69 long lunch with Mediterranean-inspired drinks. Details online.
11: In sport, France with a big win over Graham Arnold's Iraq at the World Cup. After lightning and storm delays, Les Bleus came away with a 3-0 victory. Norway and Senegal are also in action, and Jordan and Algeria are due to hit the field shortly. And AFL club bosses are meeting this week to discuss what the structure of the comp will look like when Tasmania enters in 2028. One option would be increasing the home and away season to 24 games, with two neutral rounds, including the gather round. That's the latest in news and sport.
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0: Well, it's definitely not the nicest day out there looking out across Trinity Inlet. Some very dark clouds out there. We have had some showers and we're expecting a few more today yet. Also, a fair bit of breeze out there with 30k an hour. Winds dropping down around 20 degrees tonight with a high chance of showers tomorrow. Those winds returning and a top of 27 degrees today. Whether we make it there or not, I'm doubtful because we haven't even hit that 25 degree mark yet along the beautiful Cairns Esplanade.
16: Terry White Chemmart, dedicated to care.
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0: It is your little daily dose of nostalgia today, starting off at the year 2005. Facebook was already around, but everyone was still using MySpace, which is pretty hard to believe now. Also from the same year, we've got The Caesars with Jerk It Out, Kickstarter.

That's Paula Abdul, straight up taking us back to 1989 on Star 102.7. Back in the days when Taylor Swift was born. Yeah, I was already at school, so I'm feeling quite old right now. We'll fast forward a little and then I'll give you the chance to score a family pass to the Cairns International Speedway. We have two big nights of racing happening this weekend and a little throwback from 95, which could score you that family pass. So listen out for that after Herbie. Right now, though, we're heading back to 2005. If you had a flip phone back in those days, you were one of the coolest kids on the block, especially if you were listening to this tune. It's Stereophonics with Dakota on Star 102.7.

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1: Mr. Magoo! 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
1: Herbie wrapping up our 20 songs in a row with Right Type of Mood on Star 102.7, coming from 1995. The same year a movie came out called Braveheart, starring Mel Gibson. It won Best Picture at the 1995 Academy Awards. Finish this for me. They may take our lives, but they will never take our what? 4041 1027. If you could finish this very famous saying.
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1: 40 41 1027. You get it right, I'll send you along to the Speedway with a family pass. And we've got two big nights of racing happening this weekend. So again, 40 41 1027.
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0: 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Who have we got?
1: Chez.
0: Chez, how many times do you reckon you've seen the movie Braveheart?
1: A couple
0: of times.
1: Enough to know my freedom.
0: Let's check it out.
2: That they may take our lives, but they'll never take our freedom!
0: Because you have just scored yourself a family pass, Chez. You're off to the Speedway this weekend. We've got two big nights of modified sedan racing happening. How many times did you cry watching that movie?
1: Oh, just a couple. Don't want to admit it too much.
0: Oh, mate, I think I was a blubbering mess every time I watched that movie, so I just don't watch it anymore. It was a great movie, though, and it has scored you a family pass, so you're off to the Speedway this weekend, Chez.
1: Thank you.
0: No worries. If you did miss out, you can score another family pass because we've got one up for grabs tomorrow in our

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0: Dad's best music getting you through Tuesday here on Star 102.7. The man that's going to deliver it to you until 5 o'clock. The Sarv has just made his merry way studio.
1: How are you?
0: Hey, I'm good. But you did look at me like I was an idiot before when I asked you a question. Not like it's anything new.
1: No, that's standard. But yes, do go on.
0: So I asked you if you'd heard of Sizzler. What was your response?
1: Yes. I'm not that young. Like, I like to think that I'm young. But, of course, oh, gosh, I miss Sizzler.
0: No, what was your go-to? Mine was the potato skins and the pasta.
1: Mine was the ice cream machine. With
0: yes.
1: the jelly beans and you put some sprinkles on there. The cheese bread. Yes.
0: Speaking of cheesy bread, I actually made cheesy bread for my lunch today. Put it with my spaghetti bolognese and I whacked a photo up on Facebook.
1: You
0: can check it out on Star Cairns, even though you didn't get to eat it. You can go and check it out.
1: Why didn't you bring me any though? That's kind of mean.
0: Because, you know. That's just the way I am. I never said I was a nice girl.
1: Because you're always putting your delicious makings from home in the pie warmer here at Star, but I didn't even see it.
0: I never said I was a nice girl.
1: Yeah, anyway, no one said that.
0: I am a girl that's getting out of here. So I'll catch you tomorrow from 9 right here on Star.
1: Bye.
0: Bye.
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14: Hey there, I'm Jackie Lim. The PM has confirmed Labor's first chunk of tax reforms will pass the Senate with the support of the Greens. It comes after the government vowed to back amendments, cracking down on self-managed super funds, and also agreed to an extension of the NDIS inquiry. Anthony Albanese says the tax reforms are important and ambitious.
15: Most Australians have nothing to sell but their time, nothing to give but their hard work. And that's how they earn an income. That's how they put food on the table. And we want those hard-working Australians to have the opportunity to own their own home.
14: Authorities are closing in on what may have caused that deadly plane crash in Adelaide earlier this year. Investigators say a fault with the plane's nose landing gear is one possible cause. The aircraft crashed into a hangar at Parafield Airport back in April, killing two people. A petition has been launched to save Bogues Brewery in Launceston. The United Workers Union calling for the business to be sold instead of shutting down production and relocating it to the mainland. The Australian Veterinary Association is calling for vet students to be included in financial support programs. It follows a recent workforce survey which found 44% of regional vet jobs take more than a year to fill. A deadly explosion at a major gas facility in Qatar has raised concerns for the global energy sector. 13 people have been killed and 66 injured at the Ras Laffan complex. Officials say the incident was due to a technical fault. And David Jones has appointed its first female CEO. After 188 years, the department store has announced Erica Birchtold will take the reins.
13: 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Aperitivo hour, Tuesday to Saturday.
14: In sport, Norway has defeated Senegal 3-2 in New York as part of the World Cup. Earlier, France beat Iraq and Argentina downed Austria. And interim Carlton coach Josh Fraser has admitted he's not the finished product as he faces calls to take up the vacant head coaching role full-time. The Blues are unbeaten since Michael Voss departed, but Fraser's staying non-committal.
16: Helping our footy club continue to get better and make sure that at the end of my opportunity here as interim coach, our footy club's better placed.
14: They're on AFL 360. That's the latest in news and sport.
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1: Weather-wise, the Savo, the Bureau saying partly cloudy with a medium chance of showers, highs of 27, overnight lows down to 19 tonight. And really, looking ahead for the rest of the week, Wednesday through Sunday, each day looking partly cloudy with a high chance of showers. Tomorrow, top temps of 26.
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0: Scoring the Savo, it is Star 102.7. Hey, the Tanks Monthly Market's on the go this Sunday, just on Collins Ave there, of course. Super exciting. I saw an Insta last night. The council, they've started releasing some of the events that are happening as part of Cairns Festival, of course, late August, early September. And one of those are set to be the Twilight Market. If you want some more deets on all the happenings around there, head to the Cairns Regional Council's website or their Instagram page. While I press play on more of the best music next here at Star.
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0: Corey and the Savo on Star with some fresh Tay Tay on the way. This one, of course, it is off the soundtrack to the new Toy Story 5. Did you know she actually asked to watch the movie first, then she wrote the song for this one?
1: I had a hectic day at 11 a.m., went to go see Toy Story 5, got so inspired, got the songwriter zoomies, went home, wrote the end credit song for Toy Story 5. We have now produced it, and I'm doing vocals in 2 hours. Pixar are coming to hear it. We have not recorded it yet, and I think this is one of the most fun days of my life.
0: Love that. She wrote it alongside her mate, Jack Antonoff. Obviously, he's a longtime friend of hers. If you know, you know. They've worked together on a lot of her music. You're going to hear I Knew It, I Knew... Can I say it? I Knew It, I Knew You next here at Star.
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0: 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Disco Lines and Tinashe teaming up for this one after two. It almost didn't make the record.
1: I was hesitant about it for a while, but I just had to go back to work on it. You know, sometimes I think when you're unsure about a song, you just got to go in the studio and like put more sauce on it. So I went back in, we redid some of the drums. I added some of my friends to the tracks. Like there's like a girl gang vocal in it and it feels real fun. And it always makes me laugh when I listen to it because I can hear my friends like giggling on the track.
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3: Dano in Koanik, what's your photo bombing story?
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18: Hi there, I'm Laura Anderson. Well, the opposition has described an agreement between Labor and the Greens to pass reforms to housing taxation as a dangerous deal that'll leave Aussies worse off. As part of the deal, which will see changes to capital gains tax and negative gearing pass in the Senate, the government will extend an inquiry to the NDIS. Opposition leader Angus Taylor says it's bad news for hardworking Aussies.
19: What we do know about this deal is that hardworking Australians are going to pay more tax. Investors are going to pay more. Savers are going to pay more. Small businesses are going to pay more.
18: The New South Wales government has handed down its budget today, including a record investment in domestic violence support and community safety in the wake of the Bondi attack. There are also some cost of living sweeteners, including a $100 cut of private vehicle regos for the next 12 months. Queensland's budget is also being handed down today. Overseas, and there's been a horror shooting in the Canadian city of Montreal that's claimed the life of a civilian, a police officer and the suspected gunman. It's the first time an officer has been killed in the line of duty there in almost 24 years. Back home, an Australia's chemical regulator has approved the use of controversial herbicide Paraquat, despite previously being linked to Parkinson's disease. Farming groups, however, will have to comply with very detailed instructions as to how they can use the weed killer. And there's been a resurgence in Aussies opting for instant coffee over the fresh stuff. Cost of living pressures tipped as the reason why.
2: Cairns RSL Club. If we're not your local, move closer.
18: Turning to sport now, and in AFL, Brisbane Lions rock Sam Draper has admitted this week's clash against the Sydney Swans won't be easy, given how good of a season they're having.
20: Very good team. They're second on the ladder, I think, at the moment. They've had a really good start to the year, I think. Yeah, being aware that they go quick and stopping that game, their fast game, I reckon, will be a key thing for us.
18: And in NRL, scans have confirmed that South Sydney's Latrell Mitchell has a torn calf in a fresh blow to New South Wales ahead of State of Origin. Mitchell was in contention for a call-up to the Blues squad. And that is the very latest in news and sport.
21: G'day guys, Merv Hughes here. I've faced some tough opponents on the pitch, but snoring has been the arch rival. With help from my mates at CPAP Direct, I've earned the Snore No More seal of approval from the missus.
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0: Weather-wise, if you're saying these clouds are sticking around for the rest of today, a medium chance of showers still likely, highs of 27. Tomorrow for your hump day, it is looking partly cloudy with a high chance of showers most likely in the evening, highs of 26 there come Thursday. Partly cloudy with a medium chance of showers and top temps again of 26.
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0: 84, Queen playing for your Tuesday afternoon here at Star. The national anthem on the way.
1: Australians
0: right, not that one, this one. Jess and Lisa Orgalasso, the Veronicas. You know you've made it when you're on ABC's Hard Chat with Tom Gleeson.
2: Really regretted coming out as a duo. 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
0: Now, Brandon has registered his son's details to be our Grid Kid. Let's give him a buzz.
3: Hello, Brandon speaking.
0: Hey, Brandon. It's Corey calling from Star 102.7. How's it going?
3: Yeah, good. How are you?
0: I'm doing very well, thanks. Hey, you've registered over at star1027.com.au for your young one, Ronald, to be our Grid Kid. Do you reckon he'd be keen to head along this Saturday and do exactly that?
3: Yes, he would be. He'd be over the moon.
0: Awesome.
3: He'd be begging me to enroll him and do it every week.
0: How good? Well, he's going to be able to wave the checkered flag at the Speedway this Saturday night so the fam can head along. You get a merch pack and commemorative photo as well.
3: Yeah, he's at school at the moment, so I'll let him know as soon as I pick him up. It's a good little surprise for him.
0: It is, and it's a fun night out, so enjoy that.
3: Thank you very much.
0: And if your child wants to wave the checkered flag at the Cairns International Speedway, register them now for our Grid Kids, star1027.com.au.
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0: Picture this. 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
1: Corey Nassavo, you've got it on Star 102.7. Continuing Cairns Best Music after 3. A great song from 99. You're going to hear.

0: 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After your latest news headlines, as well as calling back a winner for our holiday heroes, quickly register now. 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
3: Hi there, I'm Laura Edison. Well, the Treasurer has held the government's deal with the Greens as an important day for tax reform. The Greens have agreed to support Labor's controversial negative gearing and capital gains tax changes after the government vowed to extend the NDIS inquiry for another 2 months. Treasurer Jim Chalmers says the changes are going to make a difference.
15: The passage of these bills will mean a fair go for first home buyers, tax cuts for workers, and a fairer tax system as well.
3: It's hoped initial findings of an investigation into a fatal light plane crash in Adelaide earlier this year will help prevent a further tragedy. A pilot, instructor and student were killed when the Diamond DA-42 four-seater smashed into a hangar. Angus Mitchell from the Australian Transport Safety Bureau says they've found a fatigue fracture in the nose landing gear, which can cause issues with
16: the
3: rudder.
16: The ATSB is taking the step of issuing a worldwide safety advisory notice to inform owners and operators of this aircraft of our initial findings.
3: Queensland parents will get a $150 back-to-school boost for primary students, an increase of $50 under the state budget handed down today. In other winners, the public service is growing with 4,500 frontline jobs like teachers and doctors to be created in the next financial year. Overseas, and a ransom note relating to the disappearance of Nancy Guthrie in the US has been found and claims that she's died. The mother of NBC Today's Savannah Guthrie was believed to have been kidnapped earlier this year. And Aussie Kylie Minogue and director Quentin Tarantino have been spotted filming a funeral scene in Wales.
4: Floriana's $69 long lunch with Mediterranean-inspired drinks. Details online.
3: To sport now, and NRL premiers the Broncos have received a boost after re-signing Ben Hunt to the side. He'll stay with Brisbane until at least the end of the 2027 season. Hooker Corey Pakes says he's a great addition.
17: We're excited to have him around, mate. He brings so much to this group in terms of leadership. And
3: at the World Cup, Norway have pipped to Senegal 3-2, France eased past Iraq 3-0, and Argentina booked their spot in the next round with a 2-0 defeat of Austria. And that is the latest in news and sport.
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0: Partly cloudy, the Savo. The Bureau saying a medium chance of showers still likely. Highs of 27. Overnight lows dropping to 19 overnight. And Wednesday, it is looking partly cloudy with a high chance of showers most likely in the evening. Thursday, the same again, partly cloudy with a medium chance of showers and highs of 26.
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2: Hello.
0: Hello. Is that Kaylee?
2: Yes.
0: Hey, it's Corey calling from Star 102.7. How are you?
2: I'm good. How are you?
0: I'm very well for a Tuesday. What's happening?
2: Not much. I'm just at work at the moment.
0: Oh, I won't hold you up then. You've registered online to win our Holiday Heroes for your little one, Jessie. And I'm ringing to let you know you've won. How good is that?
2: Thank you.
0: So you can go and check out Hartley's Crocodile Adventures, Bird World Coranda, and Coranda Koala Gardens. I feel like we're being very quiet because you're in the office, so I feel like I should let you go.
2: Yeah. Thank you so much.
0: I won't keep you long.
2: Oh my gosh.
0: But no, you guys can go ahead these school holidays and check that one out.
2: Oh, wow. Thank you so much.
0: That's okay.
2: Don't cry.
0: Okay, don't cry on me. It is thanks to Coranda Koala Gardens. Discover the cutest Australian animals in one great place.
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0: at Star. Hey, not too long until tax time, the most exciting slash boring time of the year. Some concerning stats coming out over the weekend. Take a listen to this from Nine News.
1: 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But the ATO says there are several ways AI could land you in trouble. One, it applies international tax laws instead of Australian rules. Two, AI can fail to take into account your personal circumstances. And three, it applies out-of-date tax information.
0: I don't want to be telling people what to do, but I feel like it's probably not the brightest idea to be giving AI all your personal data. At least attempt your tax return yourself. If that fails, see an accountant. Please do not use AI. Sabrina Carbonash, who plays next here at Star.
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0: Espresso. Minutes away from For It Star. It is Corey in the Starvo. Ken's Best Music continuing next hour. Benji and Joel Madden, of course. Good Charlotte. Well, did you know Benji Madden and Cameron Diaz, they just welcomed a new baby.
1: 53-year-old Cameron Diaz just welcomed her third child with husband Benji Madden, a baby boy named Nautis. Unique name means, quote, one who embarks on a journey.
0: Pop off. She is 53 years old. Go Cameron Diaz. You're going to hear a dance floor anthem after 4 o'clock. Your latest news headlines are next here at Star.
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3: Hi there, I'm Laura Anderson. Well, the federal government's tax overhaul has been locked in, with Labor and the Greens reaching a deal to pass changes to capital gains tax and negative gearing. The bill currently before the Senate is due to pass in exchange for an extension to the NDIS inquiry. Greens Senator Nick McKim says they believe reforms to housing taxation will make a difference.
4: And taken together, there is no doubt that they are a very small step in the right direction. And with the changes we've negotiated with Labor, they are a slightly bigger, small step.
3: Budgets have been handed down in two states today, with the New South Wales government announcing frontline domestic violence services will receive $184 million over 4 years. Meantime, child safety is a big focus of Queensland's budget, with $200 million set aside to implement recommendations from a commission of inquiry and protect against sexual abuse. The SA government will draft legislation to regulate the development of AI data centres amid concerns they're bad for the environment, and one ChatGPT inquiry uses a tablespoon of water. Environmental groups are sounding the alarm on the impact on energy and water supply. Also today, a fast-acting chemical weed killer banned in 70 other countries has been approved for use in Australia. The herbicide Paraquat has been linked to Parkinson's disease, but authorities argue it's safe to use. The regulator saying it should be right if users follow the new restrictions. And it seems Taylor Swift hasn't completely mended her relationship with former bestie Blake Lively. Blake has apparently been left off the guest list for Taylor's wedding to Travis Kelce.
1: Make Floriana, your new local. Aperitivo hour, Tuesday to Saturday.
3: It's more now, and a come-from-behind victory has completed the day's play at the World Cup. Algeria fighting back from 1-0 down to beat Jordan 2-1 in San Francisco. Earlier, Argentina defeated Austria 2-0, France beat Iraq 3-0, and Norway down at Senegal 3-2. And there are claims that Latrell Mitchell's calf injury is worse than first thought. Mitchell was expected to be sidelined for a fortnight after limping off from training yesterday, but there are reports he'll actually be out for a month or even more. And that is the latest in news and sport.
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6: Partly cloudy, the Savo with a medium chance of showers. That is the word from the Bureau. These winds southeasterly, 20 to 30 Ks, easing late in the evening, highs of 27. Tomorrow for your Wednesday, it is looking partly cloudy with a high chance of showers there, most likely in the evening. Top temps around 26. Come Thursday, looking pretty much the same, partly cloudy with a medium chance of showers and highs of 26.
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0: Brisbane's best music playing for you, the Savo. It is Star 102.7. Howdy, it is Corey with you. This chick, she's on the way. I crave a real connection. I like to turn the page with my. If the voice sounds familiar, you'd know her from this one. I'll take tonight and die on this shield. It is Sienna Spiro. Her voice, it is unreal. She's only 20 years old out of London in the UK. She started posting religiously on TikTok in 2021. Eventually, it was slow and steady. She's risen to fame. You're going to hear Material Lover on the other side of this here at Star.
1: 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And Brian's refusing to change the thermostat because he claims it's the perfect temp. 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

0: Johnny Ninky back on deck at Brekkie, Monday, July 13. It is Corey and the Savo on Star with Joel Corey and Becky Hill on the way. Kind of fangirled when he met her.
1: Becky Hill was somebody that I've been a fan for so many years. I was getting messages all the time. It's like, when is the Becky Hill collab coming? Finally, we got together in the studio and history was made, literally. We were both residents at Ibiza Rocks, so she'd perform on a Tuesday, I'd be on a Wednesday, and we just brought history out, so we were like crossing over and performing together on each other's events. So I look back on like summer 2022, it was like the summer of me and Becky in history in Ibiza.
0: Ibiza. I don't know how you say it. Ibiza, Ibiza. We'll just say it how Joel Corey says it. Ibiza. Ibiza rocks. It's a bit of an outdoor pool party. It's kind of like your Gilligan's, but overseas in Europe, so it would be unreal. You're going to hear these two on the air at Star next.
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0: We are just before 5 at Star. It is Corey out of here for the afternoon. Will and Woody, they are in next to drive you home. I'll catch you back out in the Star car tomorrow morning. That's all from me. Have a good night. Your news is next.
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14: Hi there, I'm Laura Edison. Well, two dead seabirds are being tested after being found washed up on the South Australian coast. There are fears the birds died from the same deadly H5 variant of bird flu that killed two birds in Western Australia. The results are expected in the next few days while authorities step up coastal monitoring. The federal government's controversial tax reforms will pass in the Senate after they managed to strike a deal with the Greens. The minor party agreed to waive through the laws in exchange for a two-month extension to the NDIS inquiry. Prime Minister Anthony Albanese standing by his government's changes.
15: Making difficult decisions, but so that Australia can move forward. These reforms are important. They're a result of an ambitious budget that was handed down in the interests of the Australian people.
14: The opposition, however, claims it's a dangerous deal for hard-working Aussies. Overseas, and US Vice President J.D. Vance claims the talks with Iran and Switzerland are going well as the two countries look to bring an end to the war. Vance is saying negotiators are making progress in key issues, including keeping the Strait of Hormuz open and de-escalating tensions in Lebanon. The death toll from a heatwave in Europe has risen to 18, and there are fears there'll be more, with France, Spain, Italy and the UK facing the most intense conditions. Sadly, among the 18 killed were two young children. And Toy Story 5 has been a hit at the box office. The Disney flick making 228 million Aussie dollars on its opening weekend in the US. That's the biggest opening weekend for a movie in the Toy Story franchise.
1: Floriana's $69 long lunch with Mediterranean-inspired drinks. Details online.
14: Just more now, and in AFL, Brisbane Lions ruck Sam Draper has admitted this week's clash against the Sydney Swans won't be easy given how good of a season they're having.
3: Very good team. They're really second on the ladder, I think, at the moment. They've had a really good start to the year, I think. Yeah, being aware that they go quick and stopping that game, their fast game, I reckon, will be a key thing for us.
14: And in NRL, scans have confirmed that South Sydney's Latrell Mitchell has a torn calf in a fresh blow to the New South Wales side ahead of State of Origin. Mitchell was in contention for a call-up to the Blue Squad. And that is the latest in news and sport.
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0: Weatherwise, the Bureau saying we could be in for a couple of showers tonight. Maxes of 27 were reached today. Overnight lows dropping to 19 overnight tomorrow for your Wednesday. It is looking partly cloudy with a high chance of showers there, most likely in the evening, highs of 26. The same again come Thursday, partly cloudy with a medium chance of showers and highs again of 26 degrees.
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0: It is Will and Woody driving you home. Will is away, sick today again, unfortunately. Thoughts with the big fella. That obviously, that feels like too much to say thoughts with the big fella. He's living. He's totally fine. He's not hospitalised. But the great news for everyone is that sitting in his chair today is the comedy icon, Dave Hughesy Hughes.
1: Woody and gang, someone should have told me to not open my nuts when I open my nuts.
0: Yeah, that was weird.
1: I've got a mouthful of nuts. I'm spitting them all over Will's soft thing. What's that called?
0: It's called a sock, mic sock.
1: I'm spitting them all over his sock.
0: How do you not know what a mic sock is? You've been in radio for a long time, Hughesy.
1: Mate, I didn't never needed to know what it was called. Just get me one of those soft things.
0: Do you want to wash your mouth out so you can watch some of the nuts?
1: And I got sparkling water on entry.
2: Yeah.
1: Reception, they said, you want a water? I said, sure. And they gave me sparkling without even charging me extra. This place is wonderful.
0: So you used to work here, Hughesy, of course, and I don't mean to bring that up, but like, were you off?
1: You replaced me, mate. Yeah, yes. We're over that now.
0: There's the elephant in the room. We've addressed it very early. Did you used to get sparkling water when you? Yeah,
1: no, we didn't. Up. We got water, and that was from the tap. None of the bottled stuff.
0: I was BYO bottle when you were working here. Now, Hughesy, speaking of money and, you know, things like sparkling water.
1: Yes.
0: In 3 days here at the station, it is $1 million day, which means someone is going to have the shot to win $1 million.
1: Yeah, well, that is a wonderful situation to be anywhere near, and even to be 3 days out, I'm excited. And most likely I won't be here in 3 days' time. But I know I've played a part in it.
0: Huge part, a massive part, and you'll listen to it, obviously, in 3 days' time.
1: Yes.
0: If you want it to be you that is winning the $1 million, just keep listening to me and Hughesy this afternoon. You'll get another chance a little bit later on. And speaking of cash, Hughesy, Struth Almighty, up next, you've got the chance to win $10,000 if you let us burn your stuff.
1: I think you should let us burn your stuff.
0: Yeah. I'll explain more up next. $10,000 if you let us burn your stuff. Have we changed the song there, Tommy? What's happened?
1: We burn your stuff. What's happened?
0: What's happened?
1: Is it my fault? Should I leave?
0: See you, Hughesy. Thanks so much, mate. Take your nuts and your sparkling water and get out of here. You're a curse. It is Will and Woody driving you home.
1: A good nuts.
0: With Hughesy. On Star 102.7.

0: It's Will and Woody driving you home. Will is away sick, so Dave Hughes is in the studio with me and Hughesy.
1: Could I say, I think Will's at home sick. You're saying he's away sick. It sounds like he's in Bali or somewhere.
0: That's true. No, that is very true. Okay, yeah, Will's home and he's sick. And right now, Hughesy, people might win 10K.
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0: Okay, Hughesy, so pretty easy way to win $10,000 for people right now. All they have to do is offer us something that is sentimental to them.
1: Yep.
0: And then if they allow us to throw that thing in a fire, like a real fire, then they will win $10,000.
1: Can I offer something that's sentimental to their ex-partner? Like, if they've just broken up with someone, like my girlfriend did back in 1999. Jeez. We broke up and she just burned everything. It was mine.
0: And it clearly still hurts.
1: There's some nice stuff there, but, you know.
0: For people that can't see you, you were just staring off into space thinking about that moment. But what would you, if you were to enter this competition right now, and people can, right now in the lead is a guy called Noah who's offered to give us his archery gear and his archery jersey, and he won a gold medal in like a transatlantic archery games.
1: Yep.
0: So all that stuff's hanging up at his mum and dad's house, right? He's willing to throw that into a fire. What would you be willing to throw into the fire? What is the most sentimental thing to you in your house right now?
1: The first time I sort of hosted or did the opening of the Logies, I was given a pair of boxer shorts with Logies on the side of it.
0: Boxer shorts.
1: Yeah, right. So I still wear them. Underwear. But with Logies on the side. So sometimes I still wear them and, you know, so I've got the Logie on my thigh. And I just...
0: Who gave you Logie's boxer shorts?
1: Like the producer of the Logies, yeah. I didn't get paid.
0: It's pretty strange. They gave you a pair of jocks.
1: I got two pairs, actually. Yeah, some different colours.
0: Wow.
1: Different moods, white and
0: wife,
1: black.
0: Does your wife say, chuck the Logies on?
1: No, she doesn't even acknowledge my career.
0: Okay, over to you guys. What is something that is really sentimental to you? You think it's more sentimental than some archery gear from Noah? We might choose you, and then you'll win $10,000 if we chuck it in a fire. Should we take Danielle before we go to a song? Danielle, what do you want us to chuck in the fire?
4: Oh, I've got my makeup kit here. I'm actually just looking at it, and I'm regretting it already.
0: Why is it sentimental to you, a makeup kit, Danielle?
1: It's important. It's important, isn't it?
4: Oh, well, I'm a typical girl, loves a bit of makeup.
1: Yes.
4: And, it's just collected over years. I've got discontinued stuff, only wear on a one-time out, and, really high-end bits and bobs.
0: Okay, maybe I need to hear a female perspective. Annalise, like, how sentimental, how important is this, your makeup kit?
5: Makeup is like a girl's, I don't know, drum kit for a boy. Do you know what I mean?
0: Please don't take my bloody drum kit.
1: Your sticks that you hit the things with.
5: Yeah.
0: Don't you take my sticks.
1: The rawhide? What's the hide on the drums called? Is it something? It's a name for the hide, pig
5: like
1: skins?
5: A top or a tee or something?
1: Yes, it's all that technical stuff. Yeah.
0: We'll Google it during the song, I reckon.
5: It's a big deal. And if I'm correct, Danielle, it'd be worth about $2,000.
4: Yes, but if my husband's listening, $1,000.
0: Very good.
1: He gets the benefits, so he should be happy with whatever you spend. So my 13-year-old daughter won't leave the house without half an hour of makeup on her face.
0: Right?
1: Yeah, just got to paint it on. She's got really good skin anyway. Have a look at my skin and this. You know, I don't use any makeup.
0: You're glowing,
1: still
0: mate.
1: Get through.
0: Yeah, you're
1: actually
0: glowing.
1: I have got some makeup on, to be honest. I was on a TV show this afternoon and I kept the makeup on.
0: I thought you were looking good. All right, hold the line, Danielle. We'll take some more calls up next. Something sentimental to you? If we choose you and chuck it in a fire, you win $10,000. Hughesy's thrown in his jocks that say Logies on them.
1: What a good nights we had in those jocks.
0: It's Will and Woody driving you home with Hughesy.
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0: Season 3 of the HBO original series House of the Dragon is now streaming only on HBO Max.
1: It's Will and Woody driving you home. Will is sick, so Dave Hughes is here in the studio.
2: Can I just say HBO Max, great. Well worth it, honestly. So 100%. Much good stuff on HBO Max.
1: You were saying that you were watching a bit of
2: Alan Partridge.
1: Right.
2: Oh, you get all your Alan Partridge needs on HBO Max. So, if you don't know what I'm talking about, he's a character who plays a radio host.
1: And
2: anyone who's in radio knows it's spot on.
1: Bloody, scary. Scarily so. And, of course, they've got House of the Dragon, which is an absolute rip. Episode 1 of Season 3 streaming yesterday. New episodes every Monday. It's a ripper show. But right now, in honour of that, we're allowing you guys to offer us up something that is sentimental to you. And if you allow us to throw that thing in a fire, which we will be doing in 2 days?
3: Yeah.
1: Is that right?
3: Yes, well, 2 days.
1: And it's a legit fire. We got the pyrotechnics, people coming down.
3: There's going to be flames.
2: It's not coming back. It's gone.
3: It's gone.
2: Yeah.
1: It'll be gone. Okay, so currently in the lead, we have got Noah's archery gear. He won a gold medal overseas with his archery. His parents, they've got this stuff on display. Corey, what do you want us to chuck in the fire?
4: G'day, fellas. I've got my taekwondo belts when I was a bit younger to throw in the fire.
1: Okay.
2: We asked what colour they are.
1: Yeah, good question.
4: I've got the white, yellow, the green, brown and black. The black one's got my embroidered initials in it, my name.
1: Whoa.
2: A black belt represents a lot of hard work, doesn't it?
4: Sure does, yes.
2: Yeah.
1: And have you got these belts hanging somewhere in your house?
4: They're currently in a box at the minute, but they will be hanging up eventually.
1: Okay. And do you ever put the belt on just to let people know you've still got it?
4: No, I do not.
1: Okay.
2: Have you ever really hurt someone using your taekwondo skills?
4: I wouldn't say hurt. It's more defence, but yeah.
2: Yeah, it's always defence, mate. When it's not important now.
4: Come in handy quite often.
2: Yeah, okay. Boy. Okay. Just to know you've got those skills, I think. You can walk away from someone really insulting you because you know you could hurt them.
1: Oh, it's the best. It's the best. No, I know. I get it. Jamie, what do you want to chuck in the fire? What's sentimental to you?
5: Guys, I've just been sitting here and I'm starting to wonder if I've taken it too far. Listening to everyone else's suggestions. I'm really feeling like a bad mother, but... Yeah, not my children, but the hair from both of my first kids' haircuts. Obviously, cried my eyes out when that happened. Never will have a first haircut again. Got them in the little boxes. My babies are still quite young. They're only 3 and 4. But yeah, well, I don't know. I'm starting to think maybe every parent's thinking I'm taking it too far.
1: No, I think that's beautiful.
2: But so you're at the hairdresser just crying as your child had a haircut.
5: Oh my God, I am so emotional. Please don't have a go at me. I love my babies so much. Everything's been so emotional for me as a mother, obviously. That's what I'm saying. So of course I cried when my daughter got her first haircut.
2: So when they were sweeping it, would you just get them in a headlock and say, what are you doing?
5: There was no sweeping. It was me sweeping it with my own hands and I kept it all.
1: It's not just a little like clipping. You kept the bundle.
5: It's a miniature sandwich bag, okay? All right. It's a decent amount from both of their hairs.
2: Fresh.
5: And now I'm thinking maybe I'm taking it too far.
1: No, you haven't taken it too far. I think it's a beautiful little tribute to your kids. Did you keep your kids' hair from their haircuts?
2: I wouldn't have thought so. No, but I can't remember. I think we kept the hair. I mean, we took photos, but new haircut. But
1: not a bag of hair. Not a bag of hair, though, mate. All right, let's go to John.
2: That's full on.
1: I like the offer. It's obviously very sentimental to her. John, what do you want to chuck in the fire?
6: I'm thinking all my baby photos, like my entire baby photo album.
1: Of you or of your baby?
6: Of me. No, of me.
1: God, right.
2: Yeah, okay. Was this a time before digital photos? So there's not, like, you haven't just printed them out that you could still got on the phone. There wouldn't be your own phone, would it? Your baby? You wouldn't have your own
6: phone. These are all
2: selfies.
6: Physical copies. I'm in my 30s, so before selfie time.
1: Before, okay. What are your, are your parents still with us, John?
6: No, they're gone now.
1: Okay. So no issues.
2: Mine are gone as well. So we're both orphans, mate. So.
1: This really took a turn. Do you guys want to have a moment? Okay, so Johnny, all right, so your photos, and when's the last time you looked at them? Like, do you open it up frequently?
6: Every now and then we have a look, so they are sentimental. And
2: yeah, definitely.
6: Something that you don't get, you can get a wedding dress, you can get your baby's hair, but you can't really get your baby photos back.
1: Yeah, okay.
2: It's
1: good
2: almost, like erasing your own existence. Do you know? That's full on.
1: That's full on. Okay, thanks so much, John. We need to decide, Husey. So currently in the lead, we've got the guy who's willing to burn his archery gear. Out of all of those, what do you think, if any, are more sentimental? We can keep with the archery, but for you, what's the most sentimental thing we've been offered?
2: That's a strong field.
1: It really is.
2: I mean, your black belt in Taekwondo, your children's hair. We know how loving that mum is.
1: No doubt. I think burning the hair would be fun too. Like if it's a whole bag of hair, I think that's it'd be an interesting smell. I reckon hair.
2: Wouldn't it?
1: That'd be fun.
2: And then the baby photos.
1: Yeah, yeah.
2: Goodness.
1: Where are you sitting? Where are you sitting, mate?
2: It's really hard for me to make this decision. I mean, I'm not bringing it. I'm a FIFO, you know?
1: I like watching you squirm, mate. I like it. You choose.
2: What do you think? Which one do you reckon, the hair or... I don't know.
1: I reckon it's hair or baby photos for mine.
2: Which one are those two? Oh, someone have a...
1: Joe, what do you reckon?
7: I really like the baby photos.
2: It is pretty full on.
1: I agree. What you said, Hughes, is so true. Yeah. It's like they're deleting the existence that they ever were a baby.
2: And he said his parents are no longer with us. So it's like, this is serious. They wouldn't let it happen. My parents, my mum wouldn't let it happen. There's only about 3 photos I've taken of me as a child.
1: Really?
2: Yeah, I don't think I was a very attractive child, but now whatever.
1: That shocks me, mate. That absolutely shocks me. Hey, John, we're choosing you, mate.
8: Awesome. Thank you.
1: Don't sound too excited, John.
2: But he's scared, mate.
1: Yeah. Oh, you're a bit emotional about burning the photos, mate.
8: It is what it is. We do funny things for money.
1: We certainly do. Ain't that
2: the truth, brother?
9: You know the saying, where there's a Will, there's a Woody. Hang on, I don't think I got that quite right. Will and Woody driving you home.
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0: Will and Woody driving you home. Will is away, so Husey is in the studio. Hey,
1: he's not away. He's homesick.
0: Sorry, he's homesick. Well, we don't know. We don't. At the end of the day, we don't know where he is.
1: We should ring him later and find out.
0: I think that's a great idea. Let's put that down. Let's call him later because he will hate that. Now, right now, though, Husey, usually on the show, there's a little segment we call Battle of the Gens where Will and I battle against junior producer Annalise because she's a Gen Z.
1: Yeah. So what years is that?
2: I'm born in 2000, but I think it's 1997 to 2008 or 9 or something.
1: All right, well, yeah. My youngest is born in 2009, so he's not you.
2: I think he might be Gen Alpha.
0: There is a chasm between you two, though, and that's really what I want to play with because usually it's Will and I that play against Annalise to see who's most out of touch with pop culture. Will and I are millennials, but you're a Gen X.
1: You're an X.
0: Okay. So this is usually how it goes here. We've got some audio here. We kind of just like throw things at each other to see if you like you know the pop culture, and here was an example of that. Annalise, what is this song?
1: Good.
2: Rocket Man by Elton John.
3: What?
2: Isn't it?
3: What?
0: So you knew that song.
1: Yeah, I knew it was Candle in the Wind, and I knew it was, he refashioned it after Princess Diana passed.
0: Bang, here we go. Yeah. Okay, this is going to be a great competition.
1: I was hosting a comedy night the day she passed, and I opened up the show talking about it. Wasn't a good idea.
0: Hang on.
1: I wasn't trying to be funny, but
0: Princess Diana.
1: Yeah, 1997. I was hosting
0: hosting
1: Sunday afternoon. Hosting.
0: And rather than just like this is a comedy don't mention it. You went straight in. And then did you manage to pivot out of it? And
1: I think when I said, well, there's no jokes there, and then everyone laughed and we moved on with the show.
0: That is pretty funny. Okay, Husey, welcome to Battle of the Gens.
4: Leave Benny alone!
5: It's Will and Woody's Battle of the Gens!
0: Okay, so I just thought, because there's such a big difference between you, Husey, and producer Annalise, I'm just going to give you guys a quiz. Okay? Because I'm a millennial, I'm in the middle, I know it all, right? I'm just so across pop culture, I'm down with the kids, I also know what the oldies are doing.
1: Yeah.
0: Okay? This is stuff that I know very well. Good. This is popular for my generation. Now, names as buzzers.
2: Okay.
0: Okay?
1: Husey.
2: Annalise.
1: Husey.
2: Annalise.
0: Good work, you two. They're all working. Okay. So, best of five. Here is...
1: Do I get a point off if I get it wrong?
0: That's a great question.
1: Sure.
0: But if you have a guess, the other person gets a free hit.
1: Yeah, no.
0: Obviously.
2: Amazing.
0: Yeah. Okay. Here we go. Question one. What is this sound effect from?
1: Husey.
0: Yep.
1: Something to do with the internet.
0: Yeah, you're going to have to give me a little bit more. You really don't know that.
2: Annalise Farmville from Facebook.
0: Who?
2: Farmville.
0: What's Farmville?
2: It's like one of those games you can play on, you used to be able to play on Facebook back in the early days. Like I'd say probably 2008.
0: No. It's not that.
1: Some mail thing. You get a mail, you get like emails.
0: Oh, you're close. You're getting close at yes.
2: MSM.
0: 0 points to both of you. It's MSN Messenger.
2: Oh, was I right though?
0: You said MSM. Right.
2: Oh, well, same.
1: You don't get a point for that.
0: You don't get a point. You're both on zero. You really don't. You both don't know that MSN Messenger.
1: No. But didn't you really use that? I don't think.
0: Yeah, no. Fair enough. Okay,
2: we use text.
0: Mm. Okay, fair enough. Okay, here we go. Next one.
1: Just quickly, the Carl Stepp and I, Vic podcast. Just they want me, guys.
0: You're kidding. Mate, can you put your phone down?

0: on. You just, you're on a, you're currently on another show. Don't promote another show. Well,
1: not today.
0: Not to, oh, hang on.
1: No, that's the that's this network, isn't it?
2: It is.
1: I saw the ad on the as I walked in.
2: Yeah, it is. Sorry, yeah. he just wants you just for a guest
1: the podcast.
2: Spot.
1: Yeah.
2: What are you gonna say?
1: Well, you're gonna fly me to Sydney if you want me, mate.
2: What movie is this line from?
3: This is Sparta. Easy.
1: This is what?
2: Sparta.
1: Spartacus? No, I don't know.
2: I'm kidding. You're kidding, Annalise.
4: I want to say Gladiator, but only because it's your favourite movie.
1: No.
2: Hang on.
0: Gladiator was not about Sparta?
1: I thought it was going to be Gladiator. Yeah. That's why I went so confident. And then I realized, hang on, that's not in... No. We don't know.
2: Jared Butler was the star of the movie.
1: Oh, the one, the 100? The 1,000? The million? Something.
0: No, 300 is what the movie's called. Well, 0 points for both of you. Oh, my God.
1: It was close to your answer. Okay. You said 100, 300. Okay. Yeah.
2: You are both still on nil. This is extraordinary. Okay.
4: Perfect.
2: This should be easy. I feel like, Husey, you should definitely know this. Annalise, I'm rooting for you.
4: Okay.
2: What was Bruce Willis trying to blow up in the movie Armageddon?
4: Annalise, the world.
1: Husey.
0: Yes, Husey.
1: An asteroid.
2: Correct.
1: Oh,
2: well done. Extraordinary movie. He was. Why would he blow? He's a hero.
4: Well,
2: why would he blow up the world?
4: It just made sense. Like it's like I knew it was a planet of some sort.
1: It's not.
2: It was an asteroid. Quite an extraordinary plot line. So the idea is that there's an asteroid heading for Earth,
1: yeah,
2: and he blows up the asteroid so it splits in half and misses Earth.
4: Oh, wow. Yeah.
1: Big effort.
2: Yeah, unbelievable.
1: Big effort.
2: Unbelievable. Wow. Okay, we'll move on.
1: We should thank him.
2: Okay, here we go. Next question. So Husey.
1: He did it for you.
2: Husey's on one. Annalise, you are still yet to score. Okay, next question. Name three characters in the TV show Game of Thrones.
4: Annalise. Darius or something like that. Oh, I don't know. I haven't.
1: Husey.
0: Darius? Yes, Husey.
1: Who's the dwarf? What's his name?
2: Husey.
1: You're allowed to say dwarf, aren't you?
2: I'm not sure.
1: I think you are allowed to say dwarf.
2: I'm not sure which. You're referring to Peter Dinklage. I'm not sure which one he is.
1: Well, you're the one asking the question.
2: Well, no. Anyway.
4: Snow.
2: You both know.
1: Jon Snow.
2: Jon Snow. Okay, if you can give me two more, Husey, you can give me two more, you get the point.
1: Right, they all had questionable morals, I tell you. Some of them, the stuff they were doing with their family members.
2: Yeah, it was right off.
1: Crazy.
2: Yeah, it was right off.
1: Yeah, I know. I never watched it, to be honest, so I can't tell you.
2: Okay.
4: I've watched the first couple episodes, but I can't remember them.
2: Okay. Zero. Oh, my God. Okay, so Husey is still 1-0 up. I'm going to say that it's now best of three because you're both going so much worse than I ever could have imagined. Okay, here we go. What animal did Donnie Darko keep seeing?
1: Husey. It was a flying animal. Was it a flying animal? I love that movie.
0: You clearly
1: that
0: don't.
1: Song
0: you
1: was
0: clearly,
1: great. Yeah, what about the song?
2: Great song? Do we have the song,
1: you know the
2: there
1: song?
2: From the movie?
1: You know the song, don't you?
2: It was
1: you know
2: Mad World. Yeah, great song.
1: Have you seen it?
4: No, I have no idea who Donnie Darko is.
1: That's a treat for you. It's a great
4: really?
1: Movie.
4: Really?
1: Yeah, it's a really good movie.
2: This. Unfortunately, even though you love the movie.
1: This, oh.
4: Yeah.
2: Oh. Yeah.
1: Yeah. Yeah. There's a line out which is amazing. I can't remember the line, but it's amazing.
2: Anyway, you love the movie, but you clearly can't remember it.
1: What is it?
2: It's a bunny.
1: Oh.
2: Never flies, mate. Never. Okay, still 1-0.
1: Easter Bunny, does the Easter Bunny fly? No. How's it get to all those houses?
2: No, it just moves fast, runs quick. Okay, so still 1-0 to Husey. It's best of three. Okay, next one here. What game, outrageously popular, what game was on the Nokia 3310?
4: Annalise, Snake.
1: She's done it.
2: Outstanding.
4: Yes.
2: Okay.
1: Yeah, that was good.
4: Thank you.
2: Okay, follow up to that. What keys did you use to control it? The snake.
4: Annalise.
2: Mm-hmm.
4: 2, 6, 7, 4.
2: Correct.
1: Oh, the arrow keys?
2: No, there are no arrow keys on the Nokia 3310. So she was on the right area, but
1: I
2: it's incorrect.
1: Love you did that. It was like watching Russell Crowe in A Beautiful Mind. I really felt amazing.
5: Drivey. Virginia home. It's Will and Woody. The three rules of comedy are repetition, repetition, and surprise.
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19: I am Sally Pearson. Australia faces Pakistan in the T20 Women's World Cup tonight in the UK. Our Aussie women are out to make it 4 from 4 at the tournament. Former Wimbledon champion Markéta Vondrousova has been banned for 4 years after refusing a drug test. The Czech player didn't provide a sample during an out-of-competition test at her home in December. And the Women's PGA Championship taking place in the US in the coming days will feature the highest purse in the history of women's golf at $13 million.
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0: Will and Woody driving you home. Will is sick. So Husey is here in the studio with me. And right now, Husey, you're a man who gets in the news.
1: Yes, that is true.
0: So
1: I express myself.
0: You express yourself, and you're the kind of person that people want to hear about. You're famous. You've got view, and I love it. I love it. But this radio show, it doesn't get in the news. So we want to use you to get in the news. This is Hughes Gets Us in the News.
1: Love that. It's from Entertainment Tonight, isn't it?
0: Is it? Yeah. Bloody oath. Yep. Bloody oath it is. So, look, mate, me and the producers, we've come up with these questions.
1: Right.
0: Some of them might be received as a bit nasty or you might not enjoy.
1: Yes, so I've just got to, yes. My wife gives me clear instructions on how to answer questions.
0: Okay, sure. that's not going to get us in the news.
1: So I know.
0: If you can be a little bit controversial and outrageous.
1: But it's just parameters I need to play within, apparently.
0: Yeah, no, I get it. And look, I don't want to get you in trouble tonight, obviously. Okay, first question.
1: Yeah.
0: Worst celebrity interview?
1: It's got to be, I said this in the jungle before it got axed. Okay. You were in the jungle.
0: I was in the jungle.
1: Before it got axed. Yeah, it's been axed.
0: Yeah, all rested is the word rested. The Channel 10 is saying.
1: They rested Masked Singer as well. So. Hughesy, we have a problem. They got rested. So many restings. Project, that's still resting.
0: A lot of shows getting a lot of rest, isn't it?
1: Yes, it's good to see. They're tired as well. So I'm going to say Ben Stiller. Ben Stiller, no, I know,
0: what?
1: I love Ben Stiller.
0: What?
1: I loved, you know, he's all, Tropic Thunder,
0: yeah,
1: he wrote
0: Zoolander,
1: that, loved Zoolander,
0: right.
1: You know, Meet the Fockers, all those shows. Yeah, but in
0: what
1: person,
0: happened?
1: He just was, maybe he was having a bad day. There was him, I think it was Will Ferrell was there, there was a group of them.
0: Yeah.
1: He was just a pain in the ass, honestly. What? And maybe, again, it was a bad day, but yeah, Ben Stiller. Yeah, I know that's hard for people who love him to hear, but it's my experience.
0: So he was taking things too seriously?
1: Yeah,
0: like
1: just
0: wasn't...
1: being a... I mean, I was trying to be funny. Maybe you didn't find me funny, and that's fair enough. But, mate, you know, he was on my show, so, you know, just play along. But on the opposite of that, Will Ferrell is the best bloke in the world.
0: Yeah.
1: I sat next to Will Ferrell at the Australian Open once.
0: Yeah.
1: I just sat down and looked to my left is Will Ferrell, and we got along like a house on fire. He was going to interview Roger Federer on court after the match. And he asked me for tips. I said, you've got this, Will. You've got this. And he did have it.
0: He did. What a great tip. You've got this. Okay, great. Perfect. Given you've said that in the jungle, that may not make us...
1: Yeah, I know.
0: But that's fine.
1: I feel bad for that. Avril Lavigne.
0: Oh, another one.
1: Shocking.
0: Oh, whoa.
1: Just would not look at us. Well, me in particular, probably. I don't know. But
0: sounds like which celebrities didn't find Husey funny. I just didn't like your jokes. Okay, all right. Second question here. What is the worst job of your career?
1: Well, I was, the worst job I ever had was boring a hole in a backyard in Perth. So my job was to bore a hole, like, by hand.
0: Yeah, okay.
1: You know,
0: okay.
1: You're twisty. Perth is full of sand.
0: Yeah, sure.
1: So you don't need electric equipment if you've got strong.
0: Yeah.
1: And so you had to, like, I had to twist this, like, barrel around.
0: Like a human drill.
1: And by the end of the day, both hands were just covered in blood.
0: Bloody hell. Okay.
1: And for about $50, okay. I got that. Yeah, so I was nearly died that day.
0: Okay. So, yeah, no, get that.
1: Picking cucumbers is tough, too.
0: Yeah, no, I feel for you, but I'm probably more going for entertainment jobs here, Husey. I don't reckon anyone's going to write an article about you digging a hole in a backyard.
1: What have I done as entertainment jobs? It's terrible. I've done some shockers. I've done a lot of, oh, God, I wish I could. Oh, look, the Masked Singer when they made me dance. You know the worst thing? They would say, you got a producer here, get up and dance. And I'd get up and dance. And they wouldn't even play it in the show. They cut it all out. Why did you make me dance when you're not going to play any of it?
0: I love the idea of the producers going, let's get Husey to dance, that'll be good. Then they see you dance and go, God, cut that. We can't show
1: that.
0: Don't
1: make me dance week after week.
0: Okay, great. Okay, now this one might get you in trouble with your wife, but I hope not, truly. We love Holly.
1: Yep.
0: Who is your hall pass?
1: Look, I'd like to think it's Jessica Alba. You know Jessica Alba?
0: Yeah,
1: she's a billionaire, apparently. Do you know that?
0: No, I did not.
1: She gave up movies and took up skincare or something, and she's a billionaire. So Jessica, and she just recently got divorced. A single hot billionaire.
0: Whoa.
1: With as much skin cream as you could ever want.
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14: Hi there, I'm Laura Edison. Authorities in South Australia will test two sub-Antarctic seabirds that have washed up on the coast amid concerns they could be carrying the H5N1 bird flu. The birds were found at Fowlers Bay Beach, about 360 k's from the WA border. Australia's first cases of the virus were confirmed in WA this week. The opposition has described an agreement between Labor and the Greens to pass reforms to housing taxation as a dangerous deal that'll leave Aussies worse off. As part of the deal, which will see changes to capital gains tax and negative gearing pass in the Senate, the government will extend an inquiry into the NDIS. But opposition leader Angus Taylor says it's a dangerous deal for hardworking Aussies.
15: What we do know about this deal is that hardworking Australians are going to pay more tax. Investors are going to pay more. Savers are going to pay more. Small businesses are going to pay more.
14: Some hip pocket relief for families in the Queensland budget. Parents handed an extra $50 in back-to-school payments for primary school students. A similar theme in the New South Wales budget also handed down today, with savings on rego announced. Private car owners to pay $100 less, while motorcycle owners will be $80 better off. Over in the UK, and two Labor MPs are considering a challenge for Prime Minister in order to stop Andy Burnham getting it without a contest. It comes as Keir Starmer has announced his resignation. And Madonna has broken her silence on the cancellation of her biopic, saying she spent years working on the film but just couldn't secure the money for it.
6: Make Floriana your new local. Aperitivo Hour, Tuesday to Saturday.
14: Turning to Sport Now, and in NRL, the Rabbitohs have confirmed that centre Latrell Mitchell has sustained a grade 2 calf strain, which is related to his previous back injury. Mitchell is expected to be sidelined for up to 4 weeks, which means he won't be able to line up for the Blues in Game 3 of Origin. And heartbreak for Jordan, who have been knocked out of their first ever World Cup. The side entered the second half of their game with a 1-0 lead before Algeria fought back, finding the back of the net twice. Algeria will now face Austria on Sunday for a chance to qualify directly into the round of 32. And that is the latest in news and sport.
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2: Partly cloudy as we head into our Tuesday night. A medium chance of showers likely. That is the word from the Bureau at some point this evening. Highs of 27 were reached today. You can expect overnight lows dropping to around 19 tonight, tomorrow for your Wednesday. It is looking partly cloudy with a high chance of showers there, most likely later in the day, and tops of 26. Thursday, the same again. Partly cloudy with a medium chance of showers and highs of 26.
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0: It is Will and Woody driving you home. Will is sick today, so Husey is here in the studio with me. And Husey, you are fired up about the fact that we are 3 days away from Million Dollar Day.
1: It's just the best week. The best week, not the best week for Will to be sick, but the best week for me to fill in on one day.
0: Bloody oath.
1: Depending on how he is tomorrow.
0: And just by playing the quiz today, Madeline, you are now in with a shot to win that $1 million in 3 days' time. It is bloody exciting.
2: That is exciting.
0: We might be calling you in a couple of days to let you know you have that shot at $1 million. But for today, you can win an instant $1,000 if you just get these 10 questions right in 60 seconds. You can pass if you don't know the answer. We've got to take your first answer. This is all thanks to Deal or No Deal and Millionaire Hot Seat, weeknights from 6:30 on Channel 10.
1: Can I just say I played off air? Can I say that or not? I can.
0: You can say that.
1: And I got 9 out of 10.
0: Ooh. Which one didn't you get right?
1: Number 3.
0: Oh, interesting.
1: Yeah.
0: Okay, interesting. Okay, Madeline, are you ready to go?
2: I'm ready.
0: Just confirming, Husey didn't get question 3.
1: I reckon you will, though.
0: Okay, yeah. Here we go. What Aussie soap opera was set on Ramsay Street?
2: Neighbours.
0: Who was the President of the United States before Trump's latest term?
2: Biden.
0: What artist released a 10-minute version of their track All Too Well in 2021?
2: Pass.
0: Who is Prince Harry's mum?
2: Diane.
0: Who is the main character in the 1992 movie Sister Act?
2: Pass.
0: What energy drink is also said to give you wings?
2: Red Bull.
0: What Baz Luhrmann musical movie stars Nicole Kidman and Ewan McGregor?
2: Pass.
0: In what city were the 2000 Olympics held?
2: Sydney.
0: What colour were Kylie's shorts in Spinning Around?
2: Gold.
0: Who is Kath Dayton in the TV show Kath and Kim?
2: Pass.
0: Tell you, look, you knew what you knew. Unfortunately, there were some passes there. I'll quickly go through the ones you passed on. And yes, Husey, you did beat her, by the way.
1: I'm saying that. I thought you would have got 3, but yes. But, you know, again, it wasn't easy for anyone, obviously.
0: Okay, yep. So question 3. Which artist released the 10-minute version of their track All Too Well? That was Taylor Swift, Madeline.
2: Oh, I'm not a fan.
0: Oh, wow. How old are you, Madeline?
2: 22.
0: 22-year-old woman. Wow.
1: Well, that's, you know, it's humbling for Taylor to hear that.
0: She'll do her best to win you back.
1: Yeah, she'll try harder.
0: The main actor in the movie Sister Act is Whoopi Goldberg.
1: That was a tough one for someone of her age.
0: Yeah, that's fair.
2: I don't even think I watched it.
0: Oh, you should watch it. It's a great movie. the other movie one, Baz Luhrmann's musical with Nicole Kidman and Ewan McGregor, that's Moulin Rouge. Not across that one. Yeah, that's a tough one. And Kath is dating Kel Knight in the show Kath and Kim.
1: And can I say my daughters love that show, and I was with Glenn Robbins recently, and they were mad for getting a photo with Glenn. So, yeah, that show has absolutely crossed the divide of the generations.
0: It's a phenomenal show. And you were actually in Neighbours, Husey, once.
1: I was. I played a farmer in Neighbours, really my only acting role of my whole career. And, yeah, one scene, one and done, never to act again.
0: We're going to move the show on. Up next, Husey, there is something that I think almost everyone in Australia thinks that they can do, which is very related to you.
1: Okay.
0: I think it would frustrate the hell out of you, I think.
1: We'll find out. If it does frustrate the hell out of me, I can't wait to be frustrated.
0: It's empty.
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0: It's Will and Woody driving you home. Will is sick, so Husey is here in the studio with me. And Husey, I feel like at least 90% of Australia thinks they can do a very good Husey.
1: Yeah, look, it's I got royalties every time someone did a Husey impersonation. I wouldn't be here, guys. I'd be on my own island. You know what I mean? I'd be richer than Gene or Reinhardt.
0: I reckon Reinhardt would do a good Husey, though.
1: Yeah,
0: no
1: doubt.
0: Because I remember. So this is. I'm not sure if you remember this, Husey, but when Will and I were doing radio in Perth.
1: I do remember you over there.
0: You do? Thank you, mate. Yes. Thank you.
1: Coming in.
0: That.
1: No. Subiaco, wasn't it?
0: Yeah, absolutely. Yeah, mate. Yes. The top 20 sexiest radio hosts list came out, and I wasn't on the list, and I was offended by that. So I went to go and call the publication that did the list.
1: Yeah.
0: And then while it was calling, I just had this change of heart, and I did a you. So yep. I pretended to be you. Being angry about the fact that you were seventh on the list.
1: Well, I should be happy now, but yeah, then I might have been angry.
0: and effectively, I was pretending to be you, furious about the fact that I had come seventh in this list, right? Yeah. And then the story goes that the next day on your radio show, they tried to call you back because they genuinely thought it was you that left a message. Do you remember this?
1: Look, I don't remember. I can only remember my car's parked, to be honest, but I said.
0: Okay, so it proves that obviously there was a stage there where I thought my Husey was pretty good.
1: Yeah.
0: But I just thought right now, given that you're here, you know how it's a big thing that celebrities are doing like lookalike contests?
1: Yes.
0: You know, where it's like you rock up and you think you look like a celebrity.
1: Yeah.
0: I kind of want to do that, but the audio version.
1: I like it. I mean, there is an AI at the moment where I get arrested. I have not been arrested, guys. So.
0: Seriously?
1: Yeah, absolutely. Yes. People are saying, I'm sorry you got arrested. Is there a GoFundMe page? I want to start one.
0: Oh, my God.
1: So they can get me out of the jail, even though I'm not in jail. So, yeah.
0: It's a great way to make some cash, actually.
1: Well, it's just, I mean, anyway, it's a cost of living crisis.
0: Okay.
1: The Strait of Hormuz, the way it is.
0: All right. Can you do a good Husey?
1: It doesn't have to be good. Just have a go.
0: Just have a go. Have a go at doing a Husey. I'm going to say that the winner, the best one, is going to get some movie tickets to go and see Supergirl from the DC Universe, of course. Now, Annalise, you've been doing your acting classes, so I feel like it's only fair that you can kick things off with your best.
2: I don't think my impression is going to be very good.
0: Here we go. Come on.
2: Yes, Woody, that's very good.
1: That's not bad. No, I don't mind it.
2: That's not bad. I don't mind it.
1: I think her acting classes are paying off.
2: I think they're paying off.
1: All right, now you're the winners. No one's called, so you're the winner.
0: G'day, guys. It's Dave Hughes here. Yes, good to be here. It's good to be here, guys.
1: I think you're coming back, mate. I think that's pretty good. You know, Dave Thornton's the big one at the moment. He's done one recently of me, and then my in-laws put in our family WhatsApp group. In-laws, just pick your side.
0: Okay, have a go at doing Husey. To Husey.
1: Yeah, I'm very good audience.
0: Yeah. It's Will and Woody driving you home with Husey. Remember, the best Husey impersonation is going to get tickets to go and see Supergirl. It's a great movie. We're here for Snooze.
3: 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Hope you're having a great drive home.

0: It's Will and Woody driving you home. Will is unfortunately sick today, so Dave Husey Hughes is here in the studio. And Husey, we're just talking about the fact that everyone kind of thinks they can do a Husey.
1: Yeah, it's very rare for me to go to a stand-up comedy night and not have someone doing an impersonation of me on stage.
0: Yeah. So how do you respond every time someone does that? Come up to you?
1: And... I don't mind. I'm happy for them to do it. I saw Dave Thornton years ago do it, and the first time I'd ever seen it happen. And he did such a good job. It was a comedy competition, and I was actually headlining after all the competitors.
0: So, oh, yeah, yeah.
1: But I didn't know he was going to do an impersonation of me. He was the last person on before I got on. And honestly, it was so good that when I got on, I could see the look in people's eyes, like, bring the fake guy back, you know? that was hard.
0: All right, well, let's go to some callers here. These are all people who think they do a pretty good Husey. The best impersonation is going to get some tickets to go and see Supergirl. We're going to start with Sam here. Hi, Sam.
2: Hi, guys. How are you going?
0: We are really good. I'm going to say just crack into your Husey impersonation, Sam.
2: Well, guys, you know, like, I'm the hottest one on number 7 and, you know, like, it's me, you know? I'm the funniest person around.
1: Yeah, look, she's got the attitude, right? There's no doubt about it.
0: Voice needs a little bit of work. Good on you for having a crack, Sam. Let's go to Lewis now. Lewis, let's go straight into your Husey impersonation.
3: Hi, it's Dave Hughes here. I'm pretty funny as a comedian. Everyone that tries to impersonate me, it's really, really, really bad. They've got to give me $1 at least.
1: Yeah.
3: You know, the prices of living these days
1: are
3: so hard.
1: He's got the opinions down. Yeah. He's got the desire to get cash. Yeah, I think he's a clubhouse leader right now.
0: Yeah, nice. Right. Nice, Lewis. Good stuff. You're in the lead. Well done. Let's go to Harry now. Harry, crack straight into your Husey impersonation.
4: I reckon every bloke has one chair in the house that's just become the chair. Not a dining chair, not an office chair, just, you know, the chair. Every piece of clothing you've worn in the last fortnight's on it, the receipt to your GoFundMe to get me out of jail when I'm not actually in jail's on it. It's not even dirty enough for the wash. Oh, it's just in witness protection, really.
1: Yeah, look, I love the material, actually. About this chair, aren't we? It's got all our stuff on it. There's a lot of chairs at our house. I'd just like to say to my family, the dining table is not a cupboard. Why is all our stuff on the dining table when I have to first go get the food for dinner and then come home and then clear the table?
0: Aren't you, but you hit back with a complaint, Harry. I want both Huseys just complaining about stuff. Have a complaint, Harry.
4: Mate, communication is key. Timing is key. Don't ask me what I'm thinking halfway through what I'm doing.
1: Yeah.
4: I'm thinking about what I'm doing.
1: It's a really good point. Really good point. Really good point we've made together.
0: Oh, this is too weird.
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0: It's Will and Woody driving you home. Will is away sick, so Dave Hughes is in the studio with me. And Hughesy, I was perusing social media the other day.
1: Yeah.
0: And I noticed that it really was a Herculean effort from you. You had some skin cancers cut out.
1: Five
0: skin cancers cut out, but then still honoured the gig that you had that night. I've got some audio of you here.
2: Dad, what happened to you?
1: I had five skin cancers cut off today.
2: Where are you going?
1: I'm going to Cowes, a 2.5-hour drive away. I've got a gig there tonight. The people need me. I've got to be there. They need me. If I don't go, they don't have fun and I don't get paid.
3: That's it, mate. That's the gig economy.
1: Be there. They need me. If I don't go, they don't have fun and I don't get paid.
3: That's it, mate. That's the gig economy.

0: counsellor says, that she's sick, she wants to have a day off. No. She can be sick at school. I mean, the private school. Do you know what I mean? How much it costs per day for her to be sitting at home on her phone?
1: Sick bay. They've got a sick bay.
0: Exactly.
1: Deal with
0: Get
1: it.
0: Get in there.
1: Deal with, yeah. Okay, someone else who needs to know this, Hughie, is my good friend Will.
0: Yeah.
1: So he's taken today. He had yesterday off as well.
0: Left you in the lurch.
1: He's left me in the lurch. I mean, I loved having you in here, obviously, but it's just a little bit soft. Yes. He's had 2 days off from a measly cold. So
0: you don't get paid double, do you? You get the same pay you got.
1: Exactly right.
0: And you got to do all the work because I'm doing nothing.
1: Well, I'm finally going to put you to work here, Hughie. I'm going to call Will. He's going to hate this, obviously. He is actually quite unwell.
0: He won't be listening either, by the way, will he? Because he just had the full time off, have no care for the show. Just who knows where he is, by the way. Just check out, just quite listen to where the background.
1: Yeah.
0: He could be at a strip club.
1: All right, let's call him.
0: It could be anywhere.
2: Your call could not be connected. Please check.
1: Oh, hang on.
0: Might have been kidnapped. I don't know.
1: Wilbur?
3: Hey, mate.
1: Hey, sorry, mate. I just had a really quick question to ask you.
3: Yeah.
0: Oh, hang on. So we're so worried about you, man. So you're going to be okay? You're going to be okay?
3: Hopefully. Thanks, Hughie. It means the world.
0: I mean, it just sounds like you're on a life support system, mate. It's a, I don't know.
3: Oh, mate.
0: But anyway, don't worry about that, all right? So the fact is, mate, we feel sad for you. You know why? Because you're weak. You're weak, Will. I was in this very studio for 10 years or less than that, whatever, but I never die off. I didn't have enough, you know, because I was committed to the company. And you know what they did anyway? They sacked me anyway. Had a day off. No, mate, have as many as... Hey, have the rest of the week off. Mate, just
1: wrap it up,
0: fill it out. No, don't you... You have as long as you like off, Will. Don't you worry about it, mate. You come back whenever you want to.
1: Okay. Oh, yeah. All right, Will, go back to sleep, mate. You can go back to sleep.
0: What's going on? I don't know what I'm looking at.
1: Whose side are you on, Hughie?
0: I know that, but then I remembered.
1: It's Will and Woody driving you home. Hughie, you'll be back here tomorrow, obviously, because Will's having the whole week off.
0: I'm going to have tomorrow off as well. Can I get paid sick leave?
4: If I had a dollar for every time they made me laugh, I'd have $1.75. Will and Woody driving you home.
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0: Will and Woody, driving you home. Will is sick, so Husey's been in the studio with me all afternoon. Husey, it has been an absolute pleasure having you in here. Thank you so much for joining us.
1: Woody, I've really enjoyed it. I enjoyed my nuts, I enjoyed my sparkling water, my soy
0: talking about
1: latte.
0: You're talking about
1: wonderful.
0: The bag of nuts we gave you, of course.
1: Yes. Well, no, you gave me. It was like amazing.
0: You said I enjoyed my nuts today, and it just sounded a little bit strange, mate. Now, before we do get out of here, though, so Will and I always like to get out of here as quick as possible, obviously after the show. So we do our post-show meeting on air.
1: Right.
0: Where we effectively give each other notes, give each other feedback and whatnot. Now, I've got a note early. I just feel like, you know, an hour ago when we did Hughes Gets Us in the News, which is we're trying to use you to get into the news.
1: I understand that.
0: I'm not sure if anything we covered was going to get us in the news.
1: What about when I said that I used the D term in another part of the show?
0: Oh.
1: Did that get me? Because I went out to the girls in the office and they said, I can't say that.
0: Yeah.
2: That was my note, so we can get to that.
0: Okay. Yeah, do you want to get to that note?
2: Maybe said it like twice too many.
1: Yeah, but I said it. When I said it, I said, should I say it? So I think that is partly when I said it, I was like, am I allowed to say it? And I said it again, I know, but then that's confusing because people didn't know what I was talking about.
0: And
1: anyway, so
0: and
1: I won't say it
0: me,
1: again.
0: And then you looked at me and I couldn't help you.
1: No,
0: I let you
1: back me up, did you?
0: I let you
1: back me up. Trying to get me cancelled.
3: And then in Husey, when Woody was trying to get us in the news, you talked about digging holes in backyards. That's not going to get us in the news.
1: I thought I was on a strange story again.
0: Switch on. Now switch on, mate. Okay, so I reckon this will definitely get us there. Okay, so who was better to work with in radio, Ed or Kate?
1: Well, you're trying to get me, I haven't got that many friends and you're trying to make me lose one. They were good, and you know what? Better to work with both of them separately is what I'll say.
0: Okay.
1: Not together. Okay. So there was too many egos in the room with mine being so big.
0: Okay, final one. This will definitely get us in the news. So the Gold Logie nominees came out yesterday, I think. Do you know who the Gold Logie nominees are?
1: I think Lisa Miller one of them from ABC? She does the show about the dogs. Yes. Is that right?
0: I'm not sure.
1: Does she do, what's that show called?
4: I don't know, but it's definitely, she's done a show about dogs.
1: With dogs?
4: Yeah.
1: Cattle dogs, isn't it?
4: Too many questions.
1: It's a dog show. Yeah, no, I saw that. I didn't see any other ones.
0: Okay, so it's Po Ling Yao, Lisa Miller, Sam Pang, Ali Langdon and Julia Morris. Who is the most undeserving nominee there?
1: Well, that's a terrible question. No, I can't answer that. Come on, answering it.
0: That's
1: not answering it. The Logies is rubbish anyway. Seriously. It's rubbish. And I've performed at it 20 times. No respect.
0: You've got jobs with Logies written on it. All right, we're getting out of here. Goodbye, everyone.
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0: Hello, it's me.
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0: You've been dragged into another meeting that should have been an email, and while the boss drones on about KPIs, all you can think about is Dave, because he's probably changing the radio station in the office and costing you your share of 20 grand right now.
1: 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Are you Bronwyn?
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4: This is the sound of something deadly. 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
1: My little one is 6 years old. Now she's into sending text messages to my fiance, her dad.
2: Oh, that's cute.
1: But it's also the emojis. Got your recently used ones.
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1: 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There's a banana. There's also a margarita. It looks like a cocktail.
2: I particularly love the margarita one because in my mind she's going, Dada, Mama's on the margs again.
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0: Will and Woody, you're either up early, up late, or maybe still out. Maybe you're heading back to your house and a former reality star is coming over to have a great time with you.
1: Ooh, that would be really exciting.
0: Yeah, one of us has been in that situation before.
1: We won't say which one, though. The question is, if that former reality star is coming over to your house,
0: yeah,
1: and I had to bring up Sharon again, but are you going to have a shower?
0: Did you?
1: What? Why'd you make it specific? We're having fun before. My wife might be up.
0: That's true.
1: Because, you know, we have a young child. If you're up, hun, I'll be home soon. And Will's joking. All right, let's crack into the best bits.
0: Will and Woody.
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0: It's Will and Woody keeping you up.
1: Will is away sick, so Dave Hughes is in the studio with me and Hughesy.
2: Could I say, I think Will's at home sick. You're saying he's away sick. It sounds like he's in Bali or somewhere.
1: That's true. No, that is very true. Okay, yeah, Will's home and he's sick. And right now, Hughesy, people might win 10K.
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1: Okay, Hughesy, so pretty easy way to win $10,000 for people right now. All they have to do is offer us something that is sentimental to them.
2: Yep.
1: And then if they allow us to throw that thing in a fire, like a real fire, then they will win $10,000.
2: Can they offer something that's sentimental to their ex-partner? Like, if they've just broken up with someone, like my girlfriend did back in 1999. Jeez. We broke up and she just burned everything. It was mine.
1: And it clearly still hurts.
2: There's some nice stuff there, but, you know.
1: For people that can't see you, you were just staring off into space thinking about that moment. But what would you, if you were to enter this competition right now, and people can, 131065 is the number. Right now in the lead is a guy called Noah who's offered to give us his archery gear and his archery jersey, and he won a gold medal in like a transatlantic archery games.
2: Yep.
1: So all that stuff's hanging up at his mum and dad's house, right? He's willing to throw that into a fire. What would you be willing to throw into the fire? What is the most sentimental thing to you in your house right now?
2: The first time I sort of hosted or did the opening of the Logies, I was given a pair of boxer shorts with Logies on the side of it.
1: Boxer shorts.
2: Yeah, right. So I still wear them. Underwear. But with Logies on the side. So sometimes I still wear them and, you know, so I've got the Logie on my thigh. And I just...
1: Who gave you Logie's boxer shorts?
2: Like the producer of the Logies, yeah. I didn't get paid.
1: It's pretty strange. They gave you a pair of jocks.
2: I got two pairs, actually. Yeah, some different colours.
1: Wow.
2: Different moods, white
1: wife,
2: and black.
1: Does your wife say, chuck the Logies on?
2: No, she doesn't even acknowledge my career.
1: Okay, over to you guys. What is something that is really sentimental to you? You think it's more sentimental than some archery gear from Noah? We might choose you, and then you'll win $10,000 if we chuck it in a fire. Should we take Danielle before we go to a song? Danielle, what do you want us to chuck in the fire?
5: Oh, I've got my makeup kit here. I'm actually just looking at it, and I'm regretting it already.
1: Why is it sentimental to you, a makeup kit, Danielle?
2: It's important, isn't it?
5: Oh, well, I'm a typical girl, loves a bit of makeup.
2: Yes.
5: And, yeah, it's just collected over years. I've got discontinued stuff, only wear on a one-time out, really high-end bits and bobs.
1: Okay, maybe I need to hear a female perspective. Annalise, like, how sentimental, how important is this, your makeup kit?
6: Makeup is like a girl's, like... I don't know, drum kit for a boy. Do you know what I mean?
1: Please don't take my bloody drum kit.
2: Your sticks that you hit the things with.
6: Yeah.
1: Don't you take my sticks.
2: The rawhide? What's the hide on the drums called? Is it something? It's a name for the hide, pig skins?
6: Like a top or a tee or something?
2: Yes, yeah. It's all that technical stuff. Yeah.
1: We'll Google it during the song, I reckon.
6: It's a big deal. And if I'm correct, Danielle, it'd be worth about $2,000.
5: Yes, but if my husband's listening, $1,000.
1: Very good.
2: He gets the benefits, so he should be happy with whatever you spend. So my 13-year-old daughter won't leave the house without half an hour of makeup on her face.
1: Right?
2: Yeah, just got to paint it on. She's got really good skin anyway. Have a look at my skin, and this, you know, I don't use any makeup.
1: Yeah, you're glowing,
2: still
1: mate.
2: Get through.
1: Yeah, you're
2: actually
1: glowing.
2: I have got some makeup on, to be honest. I was on a TV show this afternoon and I kept the makeup on.
1: I thought you were looking good. All right, hold the line, Danielle. We'll take some more calls up next. 131065 is the number. Something sentimental to you? If we choose you and chuck it in a fire, you win $10,000.
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4: It's Will and Woody driving you home. Will is sick, so Dave Hughes is here in the studio.
5: Can I just say, HBO Max, great. Well worth it, honestly. So 100%. Much good stuff on HBO Max.
4: You were saying that you were watching a bit of
5: Alan Partridge.
4: Right.
5: You get all your Alan Partridge needs on HBO Max. If you don't know what I'm talking about, he's a character who plays a radio host. Anyone who's in radio knows it's spot on.
4: Bloody, scary. Scarily so. And, of course, they've got House of the Dragon, which is an absolute rip. Episode 1 of Season 3 streaming yesterday. New episodes every Monday. It's a ripper show. But right now, in honour of that, we're allowing you guys to offer us up something that is sentimental to you. And if you allow us to throw that thing in a fire, which we will be doing in 2 days?
6: Yep.
4: Is that right, Annalise?
6: Yes, well, 2 days.
4: And it's a legit fire. We got the pyrotechnics people coming down.
6: There's going to be flames.
5: It's not coming back. It's gone.
6: It's gone.
5: Yeah.
4: It'll be gone. Okay, so currently in the lead, we have got Noah's archery gear. He won a gold medal overseas with his archery. His parents, they've got this stuff on display. Corey's called us on 131065. Corey, what do you want us to chuck in the fire?
7: G'day, fellas. I've got my taekwondo belts when I was a bit younger to throw in the fire.
4: Okay.
5: We asked what colour they are.
4: Good question.
7: I've got the white, yellow, the green, brown and black. The black one's got my embroidered initials in it, the name.
4: Whoa.
5: A black belt represents a lot of hard work, doesn't it?
7: Sure does, yes.
5: Yeah.
4: And have you got these belts hanging somewhere in your house?
7: They're currently in a box at the minute, but they will be hanging up eventually.
4: Okay. And do you ever put the belt on just to let people know you've still got it?
7: No, I do not.
4: Okay.
5: Have you ever really hurt someone using your taekwondo skills?
7: I wouldn't say it's more defence, but yeah.
5: Yeah, it's always defence awareness. It's not important now.
7: Come in handy quite often.
5: Yeah, boy. Okay. Even just to know you've got those skills, I think. You can walk away from someone really insulting you because you know you could hurt them.
4: Ah, it's the best. It's the best. No, I know. I get it. Let's go to Jamie here on 131065. Jamie, what do you want to chuck in the fire? What's sentimental to you?
8: Guys, I've just been sitting here and I'm starting to wonder if I've taken it too far. Listening to everyone else's suggestions. I'm really feeling like a bad mother, but yeah, not my children, but the hair from both of my first kids' haircuts. Obviously cried my eyes out when that happened. Never will have a first haircut again. Got them in the little boxes. My babies are still quite young. Mm-hmm. They're only 3 and 4, but yeah, well, I don't know if that's... I'm starting to think maybe every parent's thinking, I'm taking it too far.
4: I think that's beautiful.
5: But so you're at the hairdresser just crying as your child had a haircut.
8: Oh, my God. I am so emotional. Please don't have a go at me. I love my baby so much. Everything's been so emotional for me as a mother, obviously. That's what I'm saying. So, of course, I cried when my daughter got her first haircut.
5: So when they were sweeping it, would you just get them in a headlock and say, what are you doing?
8: There was no sweeping. It was me sweeping it with my own hands, and I kept it all.
4: Sorry. But it's not just a little, clipping. You kept the bundle.
8: It's a miniature sandwich bag, okay? All right? It's a decent amount from both of their hairs.
4: Fresh.
8: And now I'm thinking... Maybe I'm taking it too far.
4: No, you haven't taken it too far. I think it's a beautiful little tribute to your kids. Did you keep your kids' hair from their haircuts?
5: I wouldn't have thought so. No, but I can't remember. I don't think we kept the hair. I mean, we took photos, but new haircut. But
4: not a bag of hair. Not a bag of hair, though, mate. All right, let's go to John.
5: That's full on.
4: I like the offer. It's obviously very sentimental to her. Johnny has called on 131065. John, what do you want to chuck in the fire?
9: I'm thinking all my baby photos, like my entire baby photo album.
4: Of you or of your baby?
9: Of me. No, of me.
4: God, right.
5: Yeah, okay. Was this the time before digital photos? So there's not, like, you haven't just printed them out that you could still got on the phone. There wouldn't be your own phone, would it? Your baby? You wouldn't have your own
9: phone. These are all
5: selfies.
9: Physical copies. I'm in my 30s, so before selfie time.
4: Before, okay. What are your, are your parents still with us, John?
9: No, they're gone now.
4: They're gone now, okay. Right. So
5: So no issues. Mine are gone as well. So we're both orphans, mate. So.
4: This took a turn. This really took a turn. Do you guys want to have a moment? Okay, so Johnny, all right, so your photos, and when's the last time you looked at them? Like, do you open it up frequently?
9: Every now and then we have a look, so they are sentimental. And
0: yeah, definitely.
9: Something that you don't get, you can get a wedding dress, you can get your baby's hair, but you can't really get your baby photos back.
4: Yeah, okay.
5: It's almost like erasing your own existence. Do you know what I mean? That's full on.
4: That's full on. Okay, thanks so much, John. We need to decide, Husey. So currently in the lead, we've got the guy who's willing to burn his archery gear. Out of all of those, what do you think, if any, are more sentimental? We can keep with the archery, but for you, what's the most sentimental thing we've been offered?
5: That's a strong field.
4: It really is.
5: I mean, your black belt in Taekwondo, your children's hair. We know how loving that mum is.
4: No doubt. I think burning the hair would be fun too. Like if it's a whole bag of hair, I think that's it'd be an interesting smell. I reckon hair.
5: Wouldn't it?
4: That'd be fun.
5: And then the baby photos.
4: Yeah.
5: Goodness.
4: Where are you sitting? Where are you sitting, man?
5: It's really hard for me to make this decision. I mean, I'm not bringing. I'm a FIFO, you know?
4: I like watching you squirm, mate. I like it. You choose.
5: What do you think? Which one do you reckon, the hair or? I don't know.
4: I reckon it's hair or baby photos for mine.
5: Which one of those two? Oh, someone have a...
4: Joe, what do you reckon?
6: I really like the baby photos.
5: It is pretty full on.
4: I agree. What you said, Hughes, is so true. Yeah. It's like they're deleting the existence that they ever were a baby.
5: And he said his parents are no longer with us. So it's like, this is serious. They wouldn't let it happen. My parents, my mum wouldn't let it happen. There's only about 3 photos I've taken of me as a child.
4: Really?
5: Yeah, I don't think I was a very attractive child, but now whatever.
4: That shocks me, mate. That absolutely shocks me. Hey, John, we're choosing you, mate.
9: Awesome. Thank you.
4: Don't sound too excited, John.
5: But he's scared, mate.
4: Yeah. Oh, you're a bit emotional about burning the photos, mate.
9: It is what it is. We do funny things for money.
4: we certainly do.
5: Ain't that the truth, brother?
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0: working, and they're working. It's Will and Woody keeping you up.
1: Will is away, so Husey is in the studio.
2: Hey, he's not away. He's homesick.
1: Sorry, he's homesick. Well, we don't know. We don't. At the end of the day, we don't know where he is.
2: We should ring him later and find out.
1: I think that's a great idea. That's a great idea. Let's put that down. Let's call him later because he will hate that. Now, right now, though, Husey, usually on the show, there's a little segment we call Battle of the Gens where Will and I battle against junior producer Annalise because she's a Gen Z.
2: Yeah. So what years is that? How?
3: I'm born in 2000, but I think it's 1997 to 2008 or 9 or something.
2: All right, well, yeah. My youngest is born in 2009, so he's not you.
3: I think he might be Gen Alpha.
1: God, there is a chasm between you two, though, and that's really what I want to play with because usually it's Will and I that play against Annalise to see who's most out of touch with pop culture. Will and I are millennials, but you're a Gen X.
2: You're an X.
1: Okay. X. So this is usually how it goes here. We've got some audio here. We kind of just like throw things at each other to see if you like you know the pop culture, and here was an example of that. Annalise, what is this song?
2: Good.
3: Rocket Man by Elton John.
4: What?
3: Isn't it?
4: What?
1: So you knew that song.
2: Yeah, I knew it was Candle in the Wind, and I knew it was, you know, he refashioned it after Princess Diana passed.
1: Bang. Here we go. Yeah. Okay, this is going to be a great competition.
2: I was hosting a comedy night the day she passed, and I opened up the show talking about it. Wasn't a good idea.
1: Hang on.
2: I wasn't trying to be funny, but it was
1: Princess Diana.
2: Yeah, 1997. I was hosting
1: hosting
2: Sunday afternoon. Hosting.
1: And rather than just like this is a comedy don't mention it. You went straight in. And then did you manage to pivot out of it? And
2: I think when I said, well, there's no jokes there, is there, and then everyone laughed and we moved on with the show.
1: That is pretty funny. Okay, Husey, welcome to Battle of the Gens.
5: Leave Benny alone!
6: It's Will and Woody's Battle of the Gens!
1: Okay, so I just thought, because there's such a big difference between you, Husey, and producer Annalise, I'm just going to give you guys a quiz. Okay? Because I'm a millennial, I'm in the middle, I know it all, right? I'm just so across pop culture, I'm down with the kids, I also know what the oldies are doing.
2: Yep.
1: Okay? This is stuff that I know very well. Good. This is popular for my generation. Now, names as buzzers.
3: Okay.
1: Okay?
2: Husey.
3: Annalise.
2: Husey.
3: Annalise.
1: Good. You two. They're all working. Okay. So, best of five. Here is...
2: Do I get a point off if I get it wrong?
1: That's a great question.
2: Sure.
1: But if you have a guess, the other person gets a free hit.
2: Yeah, no.
1: Obviously.
3: Amazing.
1: Yeah. Okay. Here we go. Question one. What is this sound effect from?
2: Husey.
1: Yep.
2: Something to do with the internet.
1: Yeah, you're going to have to give me a little bit more. You really don't know that.
3: Annalise Farmville from Facebook.
1: Who?
3: Farmville.
1: What's Farmville?
3: It's like one of those games you can play on, you used to be able to play on Facebook back in the early days. Like I'd say probably 2008.
1: No. It's not that.
2: Some Husey's some mail thing. You get a mail, you get like emails.
1: Oh, you're close. Am I? You're getting close at yes.
3: MSM.
1: 0 points to both of you. It's MSN Messenger.
3: Oh, was I right though?
1: You said MSM. Right.
3: Oh, well, same.
2: You don't get a point for that.
1: You don't get a point. You're both on zero. You really don't. You both don't know that MSN Messenger.
2: No. But didn't you really use that? I don't think.
1: Yeah, no. Fair enough. Okay,
3: use text.
1: Okay, fair enough. Okay, here we go. Next one. Zero. You're both on zero. You really don't. You both don't know that MSN Messenger.
2: But didn't you really use that? I don't think.
1: Yeah, no. Fair enough. Okay,
3: use text.
1: Okay, fair enough.

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0: Replace your Z's with W's. It's Will and Woody keeping you up.
1: Hughesy is here in the studio with me. We are here for Snooze and we're doing this.
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3: It's Will and Woody's Battle of the Gens!
1: All right, so Hughesy, we're just finding out who is more out of touch with pop culture, out of yourself and our producer, Annalise. So Annalise is Gen Z. She was born in the year 2000. Are you comfortable sharing what year you were born, Hughesy?
4: Yes.
1: It's just checking, mate.
4: 1970, at the end of 70.
5: Oh, same year as my mum.
4: Yes. What month was she?
5: October.
4: Yeah, well, she's older than me.
1: Nice. Little win. Okay, so we got five questions here. We had a shocker before the song there, so we're starting again.
4: Good.
1: Five questions. First to five, okay? Names as buzzers. Here is the first question. And this is iconic. What movie is this line from?
6: This is Sparta!
4: This is what? Sparta. Spartacus? No, I don't know.
1: I'm kidding. You're kidding, Annalise.
5: I want to say Gladiator, but only because it's your favourite movie.
4: Hang on.
1: Gladiator was not about Sparta.
4: I thought it was going to be Gladiator. Yeah. That's why I went so confident. And then I realised, hang on, that's not in. No. What is it? We don't know.
1: Jared Butler was the star of the movie.
4: Oh, the one, the hundred? The thousand? The million? Something.
1: No, 300 is what the movie's called. Well, 0 points for both of you. Oh, my God.
4: It was close to your answer. Okay. You said 100, 300. Okay. Yeah.
1: You are both still on nil. This is extraordinary. Okay.
5: Perfect.
1: This should be easy. I feel like, Hughesy, you should definitely know this. Annalise, I'm rooting for you.
5: Okay.
1: What was Bruce Willis trying to blow up in the movie Armageddon?
5: Annalise, the world.
4: Hughesy.
1: Yes, Hughesy.
4: An asteroid.
1: Correct.
4: Oh,
1: well done. Extraordinary movie. Why would he blow? He's a hero.
5: Why would he
1: blow up the world?
5: It just made sense. Like it's like I knew it was a planet of some sort.
4: It's not.
1: It was an asteroid. Quite an extraordinary plot line. So the idea is that there's an asteroid heading for Earth.
4: Yeah.
1: And he blows up the asteroid so it splits in half and misses Earth.
5: Oh, wow.
4: Big effort.
1: Yeah, unbelievable.
4: Big effort.
1: Unbelievable. Wow. Okay, we'll move on.
4: We should thank him.
1: Okay, here we go. Next question. So Hughesy.
4: Did it for you.
1: Hughesy's on one. Annalise, you are still yet to score. Okay, next question. Name three characters in the TV show Game of Thrones.
5: Annalise. Darius or something like that. Oh, I don't know.
4: Hughesy.
5: Darius?
1: Yes, Hughesy.
4: Who's the dwarf? What's his name?
1: Hughesy.
4: You're allowed to say dwarf, aren't you?
1: I'm not sure.
4: I think you are allowed to say dwarf.
1: I'm not sure which you're referring to. Peter Dinklage. I'm not sure which one he is.
4: Well, you're the one asking the question.
1: Well, no. Anyway.
5: Snow.
1: You're both no.
4: John
1: incorrect.
4: Snow.
1: No, John yeah, Snow. John Snow. John, okay, yeah, if you can give me two more, Hughesy, you can give me two more, you get the point.
4: Right, they all had questionable morals, I tell you. Some of them, the stuff they were doing with their family members.
1: Yeah, it was right off.
4: Crazy.
1: Yeah, it was right off.
4: Yeah, I know. I'd never watched it, to be honest, so I can't tell you.
1: Okay.
5: I've watched the first couple episodes, but I can't remember them.
1: Okay. Zero. Oh, my God. Okay, so Hughesy is still 1-0 up. I'm going to say that it's now best of three because you're both going so much worse than I ever could have imagined. Okay, here we go. What animal did Donnie Darko keep seeing?
4: Hughesy. It was a flying animal. Was it a flying animal? I love that movie.
1: You clearly
4: that
1: don't.
4: Song
1: you
4: was
1: clearly,
4: great. Yeah, what about the song?
1: Great song? Do we have the song,
4: you know the
1: there
4: song?
1: From the movie?
4: You know the song, don't you?
1: It was
4: you know
1: Mad World. Mad World. Yeah, great song.
4: Have you seen it?
5: No, I have no idea who Donnie Darko is.
4: That's a treat for you. It's a great
5: really?
4: Movie.
5: Really?
4: Yeah, it's a really good movie.
1: List. Unfortunately, even though you love the movie.
4: This. Oh.
5: Oh.
1: Yeah. Oh, yeah.
4: Yeah. There's a line out which is amazing. I can't remember the line. Wow. That's amazing.
1: Anyway, you love the movie, but you clearly can't remember it.
4: What is it?
1: It's a bunny.
4: Oh.
1: Never flies, mate. Never. Okay. Still 1-0.
4: Easter Bunny? Does the Easter Bunny fly? No. No. How does it get to all those houses?
1: No, no, no. It just moves fast. Runs quick. Okay. So still 1-0 to Husey. It's best of three. Okay. Next one here. What game, outrageously popular, what game was on the Nokia 3310?
5: Annalise. Snake.
4: Yeah, nice. She's done it. She's done it.
1: Outstanding.
5: Yes.
1: Okay.
4: Yeah, that was good.
5: Thank you.
1: Okay. Follow up to that. Follow up to that. What keys did you use to control it? The snake.
5: Annalise.
1: Mm-hmm.
5: 2, 6, 7, 4.
1: Oh, great.
4: Oh, the arrow keys?
1: Well, no, there are no arrow keys on the Nokia 3310. So she was on the right area, but
5: I
1: it's incorrect.
5: What you did that.
4: Yeah, it was like watching Russell Crowe in A Beautiful Mind. I really thought it was amazing.
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8: Dano in Koanik, what's your photo bombing story?
9: Well, we're at my nan's funeral not long ago.
8: Oh,
9: well,
8: sorry to hear.
9: No, she was 90-something, so she had a good
8: crack. That's a good innings. That's
1: nice.
8: A good innings.
9: Yeah, she nearly hit Dawn Bradman's average. So
1: that's a good way to look at it, yeah.
9: We're all standing around the coffin as you do, and we all got a family photo. And when we processed the photo, there's this old bloke standing in amongst us that no one knew. I said, why at the funeral? He said, I thought this week. And get a free feed.
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0: Will and Woody, you're either up early, up late. Either way, we're here. This is just some good gear.
1: And you're probably wondering to yourself, like, do I go to bed now? Like, if I go to sleep now, I'm probably still getting 4 to 5. Or hours of sleep, that is. Mm. Or do we just enjoy our best bits and just, I mean, enjoy a beautiful sunrise? We're with you until the sunrise. We're there with you half the way. And then, you know, from that point on, it's all uphill, baby. You'll get there.
0: Yeah. I don't know if I've ever, like, if a radio show has ever made me, like, skip sleep.
1: Well, let me tell you.
0: Do you know what I mean? Like, no, this would have to be scintillating.
1: And it is.
0: Is it?
1: Mm-hmm.
0: I haven't checked the edits.
1: I don't know what we're doing, but I know that it's scintillating. Okay. It's you and me.
0: It's Will and Woody.
1: Get to the sunrise, baby.
0: Will and Woody. Star 102.7.

0: or up early. It's Will and Woody keeping you up.
1: Will is sick, so Husey is here in the studio with me. And right now, Husey, you're a man who gets in the news.
2: Yes, that is true.
1: So
2: I express myself.
1: You express yourself, and you're the kind of person that people want to hear about. You're famous. You've got view, and I love it. I love it. But this radio show, it doesn't get in the news. So we want to use you to get in the news. This is Hughes Gets Us in the News.
2: Love that. It's from Entertainment Tonight, isn't it?
1: Is it? Yeah. Bloody oath. Yep. Bloody oath it is. So, look, mate, me and the producers, we've come up with these questions.
2: Right.
1: Some of them might be received as a bit nasty or you might not enjoy.
2: Yes, maybe. I've just got to, yes. My wife gives me clear instructions on how to answer questions.
1: Okay, sure. that's not going to get us in the news.
2: So I know.
1: If you can be a little bit controversial and outrageous.
2: Happy to be, but it's just parameters I need to play within, apparently.
1: Yeah, no, I get it. And look, I don't want to get you in trouble tonight, obviously. Okay, first question.
2: Yeah.
1: Worst celebrity interview?
2: It's got to be, I said this in the jungle before it got axed. Okay. You're in the jungle.
1: I was in the jungle.
2: Before it got axed. Yeah, it's been axed.
1: Yeah, rested is the word rested. The Channel so 10 is saying.
2: They rested Masked Singer as well. So. Hughes, we have a problem. They got rested. So many restings. Project, that's still resting.
1: A lot of shows getting a lot of rest, isn't it?
2: Yes, it's good to see. They're tight. I'm going to say Ben Stiller.
1: I loved Ben Stiller.
2: Tropic Thunder,
1: yeah,
2: he wrote
1: Zoolander,
2: that, loved Zoolander,
1: right.
2: You know, Meet the Fockers, all those shows. Yeah, but in
1: what
2: person,
1: happened?
2: He just was, maybe he was having a bad day. There was him, I think it was Will Ferrell was there, there was a group of them.
1: He
2: was just a pain in the ass, honestly. And maybe, again, it was a bad day, but yeah, Ben Stiller. Yeah, I know that's hard for people who love him to hear, but it's just my experience.
1: So he was taking things too seriously?
2: Yeah,
1: like
2: just
1: he wasn't...
2: being a... I mean, I was trying to be funny. Maybe you didn't find me funny, and that's fair enough. But, mate, you know, he was on my show, so, you know, just play along. But on the opposite of that, Will Ferrell is the best bloke in the world.
1: Yeah.
2: I sat next to Will Ferrell at the Australian Open once.
1: Yeah.
2: I just sat down and looked to my left is Will Ferrell, and we got along like a house on fire. He was going to interview Roger Federer on court after the match. And he asked me for tips. I said, you've got this, Will. You've got this. And he did have it.
1: He did. What a great tip. You've got this. Okay, great. Perfect. Given you've said that in the jungle, that may not make us...
2: Yeah, I know.
1: But that's fine.
2: I feel bad for that. Avril Lavigne.
1: Another one.
2: Shocking.
1: Oh, whoa.
2: Just would not look at us. Well, me in particular, probably. I don't know. But
1: just come on. Like which celebrities didn't find Husey funny. I just didn't like your jokes. Okay, all right. Second question here. What is the worst job of your career?
2: Well, I was, the worst job I ever had was boring a hole in a backyard in Perth. So my job was to bore a hole, like, by hand.
1: Okay.
2: Perth is full of sand.
1: Sure.
2: So you can, you don't need electric equipment if you've got strong.
1: Yeah.
2: And so you had to, twist this, barrel around.
1: Like a human drill.
2: And by the end of the day, both hands were just covered in blood.
1: Bloody hell. Okay.
2: And for about $50, okay. I got that. Yeah, so I was nearly died that day.
1: Okay. So, yeah, no, get that.
2: Picking cucumbers is tough, too.
1: Yeah, no, I feel for you, but I'm probably more going for entertainment jobs here, Husey. I don't reckon anyone's going to write an article about you digging a hole in a backyard.
2: What have I done as entertainment jobs? It's terrible. I've done some shockers. I've done a lot of, I wish I could. Look, the Masked Singer when they made me dance. You know the worst thing? They would say, you got a producer here, get up and dance. And I'd get up and dance. And they wouldn't even play it in the show. They cut it all out. Why did you make me dance when you're not going to play any of it?
1: I love the idea of the producers going, let's get Husey to dance, that'll be good. Then they see you dance and go, God, cut that. We can't show
2: that. Don't make me dance week after week.
1: Okay, great. Okay, now this one might get you in trouble with your wife, but I hope not, truly. We love Holly.
2: Yeah.
1: Who is your hall pass?
2: Look, I'd like to think it's... Jessica Alba. You know Jessica Alba?
1: Yeah,
2: and she's a billionaire, apparently. Do you know that?
1: No, I did not.
2: She gave up movies and took up skincare or something, and she's a billionaire. So Jessica, and she just recently got divorced. A single hot billionaire.
1: Whoa.
2: With as much skin cream as you could ever want.
1: Okay, that was a lot.
0: It's Will and Woody.
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0: It's Will and Woody keeping you up.
1: Hughesy, I feel like at least 90% of Australia thinks they can do a very good Hughesy.
2: Yeah, look, it's I got royalties every time someone did a Hughesy impersonation. I wouldn't be here, guys. I'd be on my own island. You know what I mean? I'd be richer than Gene or Reinhardt.
1: I reckon Reinhardt would do a good Hughesy, though.
2: Yeah,
1: no doubt.
2: Would.
1: Yeah, no doubt. Because I remember. So this is. I'm not sure if you remember this, Hughesy, but when Will and I were doing radio in Perth.
2: I do remember you over there.
1: You do? Thank you, mate. Yes. Thank you.
2: Coming in. Subiaco, wasn't it?
1: Yeah, absolutely. Yeah, mate. Yes. The top 20 sexiest radio hosts list came out, and I wasn't on the list, and I was offended by that. So I went to go and call the publication that did the list.
2: Yeah.
1: And then while it was calling, I just had this change of heart, and I did a you. So yep. I pretended to be you. Being angry about the fact that you were seventh on the list.
2: Well, I should be happy now, but yeah, then I might have been angry.
1: and effectively, I was pretending to be you, furious about the fact that I had come seventh in this list, right? Yeah. And then the story goes that the next day on your radio show, they tried to call you back because they genuinely thought it was you that left a message. Do you remember this?
2: Look, I don't remember. I can only remember my car's parked, to be honest. But I was
1: okay, so it proves that obviously there was a stage there where I thought my Hughesy was pretty good.
2: Yeah.
1: But I just thought right now, given that you're here, you know how it's a big thing that celebrities are doing like lookalike contests?
2: Yes.
1: You know, where it's like you rock up and you think you look like a celebrity.
2: Yep.
1: I kind of want to do that, but the audio version.
2: I like it. I mean, there is an AI at the moment where I get arrested. I have not been arrested, guys. So.
1: Seriously?
2: Yeah, absolutely. Yes. People are saying, oh, I'm sorry you got arrested. Is there a GoFundMe page? I want to start one.
1: Oh, my God.
2: So they can get me out of the jail, even though I'm not in jail. So, yeah.
1: It's a great way to make some cash, actually.
2: Well, it's just, I mean, anyway, it's a cost of living crisis.
1: Okay.
2: The Strait of Hormuz, the way it is.
1: All right. 13-1065 is our number. Can you do a good Hughesy?
2: It doesn't have to be good. Just have a go.
1: Just have a go. Have a go at doing a Hughesy on 13-1065. I'm going to say that the winner, the best one, is going to get some movie tickets to go and see Supergirl from the DC Universe, of course. Now, Annalise, you've been doing your acting classes, so I feel like it's only fair that you can kick things off with your best.
3: I don't think my impression is going
1: to
3: be very good.
1: Here we go. Come on.
3: Yes, Woody, that's very good.
2: That's not bad. No, I don't mind it.
3: That's not bad. I don't mind it.
2: I think her acting classes are paying off.
3: I think they're paying off.
2: All right, now you're the winners. No one's called, so you're the winner.
1: G'day, guys. It's Dave Hughes here. Yes, It's good to be here, guys.
2: I think you're coming back, mate. I think that's pretty good. You know, Dave Thornton's the big one at the moment. He's done one recently of me, and then my in-laws put in our family WhatsApp group. In-laws, just pick your side.
1: Okay. 13-1065 is the number. Have a go at doing Hughesy to Hughesy.
2: Yeah, I'm very good audience.
1: Yeah. Star 102.7.

0: up early. It's Will and Woody keeping you up.
1: Husey, we're just talking about the fact that everyone kind of thinks they can do a Husey.
2: Yeah, it's very rare for me to go to a stand-up comedy night and not have someone doing an impersonation of me on stage.
1: Yeah. So how do you respond every time someone does that? Come up to you?
2: And... I don't mind. I'm happy for them to do it. I saw Dave Thornton years ago do it, and the first time I'd ever seen it happen. And he did such a good job. It was a comedy competition, and I was actually headlining after all the competitors.
1: So, oh, yeah, yeah.
2: But I didn't know he was going to do an impersonation of me. He was the last person on before I got on. And honestly, it was so good that when I got on, I could see the look in people's eyes, like, bring the fake guy back, you know? That was hard.
1: All right, well, let's go to some callers here. These are all people who think they do a pretty good Husey. The best impersonation is going to get some tickets to go and see Supergirl. We're going to start with Sam here. Hi, Sam.
3: Hi, guys. How are you going?
1: We are really good. I'm going to say just crack into your Husey impersonation, Sam.
3: Well, guys, you know, like, I'm the hottest one on number 7 and, you know, like, it's me, you know? I'm the funniest person around.
2: Yeah, like she's got the attitude, right? There's no doubt about it.
1: Voice needs a little bit of work. Good on you for having a crack, Sam. Let's go to Lewis now. Lewis, let's go straight into your Husey impersonation.
4: Hi, it's Dave Hughes here. I'm pretty funny as a comedian. Everyone that tries to impersonate me, it's really, really, really bad. They've got to give me $1 at least. Yeah. You know, the prices of living these days are so hard.
2: Yeah, he's got the opinions down. He's got the desire to get cash. Yeah, I think he's a clubhouse leader right now.
1: Yeah, nice. Right. Nice, Lewis. Good stuff. You're in the lead. Well done. Let's go to Harry now. Harry, crack straight into your Husey impersonation.
5: I reckon every bloke has one chair in the house that's just become the chair. Not a dining chair, not an office chair, just, you know, the chair. Every piece of clothing you've worn in the last fortnight's on it, the receipt to your GoFundMe to get me out of jail when I'm not actually in jail's on it. It's not even dirty enough for the wash. Oh, it's just in witness protection, really.
2: Yeah, look, I love the material, actually. We're all thinking about this chair, aren't we? It's got all our stuff on it. There's a lot of chairs at our house. I'd just like to say to my family, the dining table is not a cupboard. Can you just... Why is all our stuff on the dining table when I have to first go get the food for dinner and then come home and then clear the table?
1: Aren't you, but you hit back with a complaint, Harry. I want both Huseys just complaining about stuff. Have a complaint, Harry.
5: Mate, communication is key. Timing is key. Don't ask me what I'm thinking halfway through what I'm doing.
2: Yeah.
5: I'm thinking about what I'm doing.
2: It's a really good point. Really good point. Really good point we've made together.
1: Oh, this is too weird.
2: Yeah. No,
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0: replacing snores with laughs. It's Will and Woody keeping you up.
1: Dave Hughes is in the studio with me. And Hughesy, I was perusing social media the other day.
2: Yeah.
1: And I noticed that it really was a Herculean effort from you. You had some skin cancers cut out.
2: Five
1: skin cancers cut out, but then still honoured the gig that you had that night. I've got some audio of you here.
3: Dad, what happened to you?
4: Well, I had five skin cancers cut off today.
3: Where are you going?
4: I'm going to Cowes, a 2.5-hour drive away. I've got a gig there tonight. The people need me. I've got to be there. They need me. If I don't go, they don't have fun and I don't get paid.
5: That's it, mate. That's the gig economy. You know what I mean?
1: That's not some
5: cushy government job where you can have 4 months off with a, you know, bruised toe. Come on, guys.
1: Okay, first question. What people don't see there is the fact that you've got your top off on the street there.
5: Yes.
1: And you've forced your daughter to film you?
5: My 15-year-old daughter, I did force her to do that. And you know what? She learnt about work ethic and how it pays just to soldier on. And I want my children to know that. My wife's always, she's sick, she wants to have a day off. No. She can be sick at school. I mean, that's private school. Do you know what I mean? How much it costs per day for her to be sitting at home on her phone?
1: They've got a sick bay.
5: Exactly.
1: Deal with it. Okay, someone else who needs to know this, Hughesy, is my good friend Will.
5: Yeah.
1: So he's taken today. He had yesterday off as well.
5: Left you in the lurch.
1: He's left me in the... I mean, I loved having you in here, obviously, but it's just a little bit soft. Yes. He's had 2 days off from a measly cold.
5: So you don't get paid double, do you? You get the same pay you got. And you got to do all the work because I'm doing nothing.
1: Well, I'm finally going to put you to work here, Hughesy. I'm going to call Will. He's going to hate this, obviously. He is actually quite unwell.
5: He won't be listening either, by the way, will he? Because he just had the full time off, have no care for the show. Who knows where he is, by the way. Just check out, just quite listen to where the background.
1: Yeah.
5: He could be at a strip club. Who knows?
1: All right, let's call him.
5: It could be anywhere.
6: Your call could not be connected. Please check.
1: Oh, hang on.
5: Might have been kidnapped. I don't know.
1: Wilbur?
7: Hey, mate.
1: Hey, sorry, mate. I just had a really quick question to ask you.
7: Yeah.
5: Oh, hang on. So we're so worried about you, man. So you're going to be okay? You're going to be okay?
7: Hopefully. Thanks, Hughesy. It means the world.
5: I mean, it just sounds like you're on a life support system, mate. It's like, I don't know.
7: No, mate.
5: But anyway, don't worry about that, all right? So the fact is, mate, we feel sad for you. You know why? Because you're weak. You're weak, Will. I was in this very studio for 10 years or less than that, whatever, but I didn't have a day off. I didn't have a day off because I was committed to the company. And you know what they did it anyway? They sacked me anyway. Had a day off. No, mate, have as many as... Have the rest of the week off. Mate, just
1: wrap it up,
5: fill it out. No, don't you... You have as long as I go off, Will. Don't you worry about it, mate. You come back whenever you want to.
1: Okay. All right, Will, go back to sleep, mate. You can go back to sleep.
5: What's going on? I don't know what I'm looking at.
1: Whose side are you on, Hughesy?
5: I know that, but then I remembered.
1: It's Will and Woody driving you home. Hughesy, you'll be back here tomorrow, obviously, because Will's having the whole week off.
5: I'm going to have tomorrow off as well. Can I get paid sick leave?
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2: 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While Cairns Council has handed down a $785 million budget, locking in major spending on water, transport and community infrastructure, along with a 3.95% general rate rise.
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2: 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Finally, Cairns tourism operator Captor Group is expanding its North Queensland footprint, acquiring Townsville's iconic Billabong Sanctuary.
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0: Now the sound of a stupidly loud motorbike. Turn that clown down and turn up this new music. Ariana Grande, Hate That I Made You Love Me.
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I was thinking about the fans. 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And the snow outside of First Ave. I just wanted my name and a star. Now look away.

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7: Good morning, Louise Nielsen here with you. Treasurer David Janetsky has handed down the state budget, with schools, transport and infrastructure emerging as the winners locally. More than $1.17 million has been allocated for upgrades at 9 schools, including Freshwater, Caranda and Redlinch. Infrastructure upgrades across the region funded include the Cairns Western Arterial Road, Kennedy Highway and Caranda Range. A new public bus link has been confirmed for between Cairns Airport and the city centre and is expected to be a 50-cent fare. Statewide, the budget promises a drop in power bills for households from July and the 50-cent public transport fees made permanent. Three teenage girls have been charged after an alleged armed robbery at a Warri service station. Police say the girls aged between 16 and 17 entered the service station and threatened a male staff member with a knife at around 3:30 a.m. on Monday. Officers conducting proactive patrols observed the incident and disarmed the 17-year-old holding the knife before taking all three into custody. A leading heart charity is warning Australia's heart failure crisis is deepening. It's Heart Failure Awareness Week, and Hearts for Hearts is calling for better education about the health condition. In the Cairns region, more than 10,140 people are currently living with heart disease.
8: So approximately 500,000 Australians are living with heart failure. Around 67,000 people are diagnosed with heart failure each year, and it leads to around 158,000 hospital admissions each year. People over the age of 65 are at the highest risk of developing heart failure.
7: CEO and founder of Hearts for Hearts, Tanya Hall there. And police are continuing to appeal for information following a multi-vehicle crash at Fishery Falls. Emergency services were called to the Bruce Highway on Friday morning to reports a ute travelling south had clipped a minibus travelling north before drifting further and colliding head-on with a camper van. The driver of the ute, a man in his 50s, was flown to hospital. Anyone with information or dashcam vision is urged to contact police.
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9: Morning, I'm Britt Aylin. The Reserve Bank will be keeping an eye on today's inflation figures, with predictions headline inflation will fall as a result of a 15% drop in petrol prices. Chief Economist at Vita Shares, David Bassanese, is hopeful the war in the Middle East is just a speed bump on the road to getting inflation back on track.
10: Look, assuming we're close to a deal in Iran, I think we've seen the highs in petrol prices at least, and as a result, I think the highs in inflation. So, I think we're close to the peak.
9: Outgoing British PM Sir Keir Starmer has met with the frontrunner to take over his job, former Manchester Mayor Andy Burnham. But the newly sworn-in Makerfield MP could have some competition, with at least two Labor ministers also considering their candidacy for Prime Minister. And an Aussie music icon has announced he'll no longer be performing live. Daryl Braithwaite revealing he's unable to comfortably sing anymore, which has taken the joy out of gigging. The 77-year-old behind hits like The Horses, Days Go By and One Summer says it was a difficult call to make and he's loved being part of the industry.
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9: In sport, Portugal's defeated Uzbekistan 5-0 at the World Cup. England's up next against Ghana. Later, Croatia meets Panama and Colombia faces the Democratic Republic of the Congo. The AFL's put clubs on notice over public criticism of umpiring. The league warning CEOs yesterday that public bashing of tribunal decisions, umpiring or match reviews will result in sanctions. And in the NRL, Storm will be missing Jerome Hughes for the clash against the Sea Eagles on Saturday. He's been ruled out with a hamstring strain. That's the latest in news and sport.
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13: Shaping up to be a partly cloudy one today with a medium chance of showers, getting up to a top of 26 degrees, and tomorrow more of the same, partly cloudy with a medium chance of showers and a maximum of 26.
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13: 7 minutes after 6 o'clock, we are on for a Wednesday morning. How are you going? It's Dylan in for Johnny and Inky. They're back live and local together on your radio Monday, July 13. So the countdown's on for that. But in the meantime, we've got a bit more music. We've got a bit more prizes to give away. And we've also got some of their best bits from the year so far this year. But right now, let's get into it right now with Sonny Federa, DOD and Poppy Baskin. It's called Think About Us, a perfect song to get you up and about.

0: Right across Cairns and the tropical far north on this showery Wednesday morning. You've got it locked on 72.7. Dylan in this morning, in for Johnny and Inky, back Monday, July 13. But you know what's back? The NBL One's back. Now, it is pretty early still in the morning, so I want to reward the early risers. And I've got a family pass to this weekend's NBL Round 11. It's the Cairns Dolphins and Marlins taking on the Ipswich Force. It's going to be a massive game, massive two games, in fact. And I've got this family pass to go right now. All you got to do is be the first caller through right now on 4041-1827, and that family pass will be all yours to the Cairns Dolphins and Marlins this weekend. So call me right now, 4041-1827. I've got Harry Styles' latest, American Girls, playing for you on the back end of this at Star.
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9: Good morning, Louise Nielsen here with you. The state budget has been handed down promising cost of living relief. More than $1.17 million has been allocated for upgrades at 9 Far North schools, including Freshwater, Caranda and Redlinch. A new public bus link has been confirmed for between Cairns Airport and the city centre and is expected to be a 50-cent fare. Member for Barron River, Bree James, says infrastructure upgrades for the region is a highlight.
10: So we are continuing funding for key infrastructure projects across the region, including major upgrades to the Captain Cook Highway, Kennedy Highway and Caranda Range. And of course, the Western Arterial Road is in the budget, which is great news.
9: The budget also outlines a continued investment in Barlow Park Stadium and the Cairns Hospital expansion. It's Heart Failure Awareness Week and locals are being encouraged to learn the early signs of the condition. In the Cairns region, more than 10,140 people are living with heart disease, while around 500,000 Aussies are living with heart failure. CEO and founder of Hearts for Hearts, Tanya Hall, says symptoms can develop gradually or suddenly and are often mistaken for other health issues, making early recognition critical.
11: So many people don't realise that heart failure is closely linked to other chronic health conditions. These are often referred to as connected conditions and can include kidney disease, type 2 diabetes, high blood pressure, obesity and mental health conditions. But kidney disease is one of the most common, serious and under-recognised connected conditions of heart failure.
9: And Queensland has taken out the title of Australia's biggest beer drinkers by volume. A new report finding the four of Australia's top five suburbs for beer share are all in our state's north. Mareeba is number 9 on the list.
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12: Morning, I'm Britt Aylin. France has recorded its hottest day on record as parts of Europe continue to swelter under heatwave conditions. Puiseux in the country's southwest reached 44.3 degrees yesterday, while French authorities have confirmed that in the past week, 40 people have drowned while trying to escape the heat. Authorities say there's no evidence that the bird flu has spread to poultry. It comes as another two birds are being tested in Western Australia, one found in Geraldton, the other in Perth, while a pair of dead seabirds located on the South Australian coast are also being looked at. WA Agriculture Minister Jackie Jarvis says they'll share the results as soon as they can.
13: We remain at the surveillance stage of this response. The likely duration of the response cannot be predicted and will be affected by the outcomes of the surveillance and testing as we move forward.
12: And researchers have discovered a new species of spider living in tropical rainforests in far north Queensland. The ballista spider weaves catapult-like traps to capture green tree ants and is believed to be the only spider whose web targets a specific species of prey.
0: Cairns RSL Club. If we're not your local, move closer.
12: Moving on to sport now, and Latrell Mitchell is facing another month on the sidelines after suffering his latest injury. Scans have revealed the Rabbitohs suffered a grade 2 calf strain on Monday when he was training to make a return from a back injury. And switching codes, Carlton's Jacob Wietering is edging closer to a return. The key defender is a chance to be back for the Blues in this weekend's clash with the Eagles. He's been out since round 12 due to a calf injury. And that is the latest in news and sport.
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15: Shaping up to be a partly cloudy one today with a medium chance of showers, getting up to a top of 26 degrees, and tomorrow more of the same, partly cloudy with a medium chance of showers and a maximum of 26.
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0: 2.7's Johnny and Inky are back live and local together on your radio Monday, July 13. But in the meantime, we are looking back at some of the moments you may have missed from the guys so far this year. And earlier this year, they were having a chat about, no longer exists, but Sizzler Toast. And AJ called up the guys.
1: I did a week's work experience there, so. Yeah, it was about 20 years ago when I was in school. So
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0: Oh, I'm so excited about this. It all starts this coming Friday. Picture this, Cairns, out on the edge of the galaxy. There's a saloon where the stars go to misbehave. That's a world of Lasso Cosmic Cabaret, arriving from June 26 right through until July 11 under the big top on the Cairns Esplanade. They've got Space Cowboys, Alien Drifters and the legendary Rodeo Sisters pulling off world-class acrobats and seriously impressive acts with a full storyline running through it too. Following rodeo clown Rusty chasing the magic of the past, it's a mixture of circus, cabaret, and a bold cosmic world all in one. Stunning performers and a big high-end production. It's 18 plus, a little cheeky, but very polished. 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This is date night. This is girls' night. This is something different. 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Lasso is L-A-S-S-U.
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0: up on Sub 2.7 after 7 o'clock. I've got your chance to score a $100 voucher to Floriana Mediterranean Restaurant. I've also got more Best Bits from Johnny and Inky. They're back Monday, July 13, by the way. And more of Cairns' best music. Like Somba's fresh hit, Homewrecker. You're going to hear that in full inside the next 15. Hear this banger from Calvin Harris, Feel So Close. Straight after, we check in with the newsroom for everything you need to know, both locally and nationally and internationally this morning. That's next at Star.
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11: Good morning, Louise Nielsen here with you. Schools, transport and infrastructure have emerged as the winners locally after the state budget was handed down yesterday. A new public bus link has been confirmed for between Cairns Airport and the city centre and is expected to be a 50-cent fare. More than $1.17 million has been allocated for upgrades at 9 Far North schools, including Freshwater, Caranda and Redlinch. Member for Barron River, Bree James, says the budget has promised cost of living relief.
12: We know that Queenslanders are doing it tough, so we're playing our part with structured cost of living relief that Queenslanders can rely on, not just short-term sugar hits, but long-term cost savings, like that energy roadmap. Your power bills should reduce from July 1.
11: The budget also includes $330 million allocated for over 5 years to improve water quality of the Great Barrier Reef. Three teens have been arrested after one of them allegedly threatened a Warree service station assistant with a knife. It's alleged the girls, aged between 16 and 17, entered the service station around 3:30 a.m. on Monday. Officers conducting proactive patrols observed the incident and disarmed the 17-year-old holding the knife before taking all three into custody. No one was physically injured. The 17-year-old and 16-year-old were each charged with three offences. The 15-year-old was charged with one count of armed robbery. And experts are highlighting how important education is around heart disease this Heart Failure Awareness Week. Around 500,000 Aussies are living with heart failure, and almost half of people with the condition are also living with chronic kidney disease. In the Cairns region, more than 10,140 people are currently living with heart disease. CEO and founder of Hearts for Hearts, Tanya Hall, says heart failure can lead to a chain reaction of deadly linked diseases.
13: Unfortunately, because these conditions are connected, when one gets worse, others often follow, which makes the management more complex. Many Australians may not realise that symptoms such as breathlessness, fatigue or swelling can be linked to heart failure or related conditions.
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14: Morning, I'm Britt Aylin. More than 150 Australian native bird species have been flagged as at very high risk of extinction or major decline if they contract the deadly H5N1 bird flu strain. According to the federal government, the black swan, fairy tern and the swift parrot are among the most susceptible. While a number of mammal species have also been identified as very high risk, including the Tasmanian devil and the eastern quoll. Headline inflation is expected to tick down when the latest figures are released today, but annual year-on-year inflation is predicted to be higher at around 4.3%. Chief economist at Beta Shares, David Bassanese, says our inflation woes are not yet won.
15: Petrol prices are coming down, but underlying inflation in Australia, when you strip out petrol prices, is still fairly sticky.
14: And in overseas news, American Today Show host Savannah Guthrie has made a fresh plea for information over the disappearance of her mum, Nancy. It's amid revelations the family received a ransom note claiming that the 84-year-old was dead.
10: Floriana's $69 long lunch with Mediterranean-inspired drinks. 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
14: Turning to sport now, and Carlton's Jacob Wietering is edging closer to a return. The key defender is a chance to be back for the Blues in this weekend's clash with the Eagles. He's been out since round 12 due to a calf injury. And in the NRL, the Dolphins' Herbie Farnworth says he's happy at Redcliffe, despite reports of an offer from the Roosters once his current contract ends next year.
16: I'm just focused on winning the competition here. I'm signing here this year and next year, so I've not had any thoughts on leaving or anything like that.
14: And that's the latest in news and sport.
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0: Today's going to be a partly cloudy one with a medium chance of showers, getting up to a maximum of 26, and tomorrow more of the same, partly cloudy with a medium chance of showers and 26.
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0: Well, it's actually Dylan in for the guys this morning. They're going to be back Monday, July 13, live and local together to wake you up. 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
0: Yeah, because I'm usually on air in the afternoons, and I play this game from time to time where basically I get you on the air, give you three headlines. One of them's a headline, though, a made-up story. If you guess that correctly, you score a prize. So let's do that right now for your chance to score a $100 Floriana Mediterranean restaurant voucher. They're located on the Cairns Esplanade, away from the crowds, so you still get the incredible view of the Esplanade, but yeah, it's not like where everyone is, if you know what I mean? They're open for breakfast, lunch, dinner, and everything in between. A new local vibe with food and drink specials, a 3 to 5pm happy hour Tuesday to Saturday, which is ideal for knockoffs, and just so much more. It is the place to be, and you could be there with $100. So call me right now if you want to play this game. 4041 1027, and we'll do that next. Right now, though, Calvin Harris.

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2: 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Who's this?
3: Hey, Dylan, it's Lynn.
2: G'day, Lynn. How are you going this morning?
3: Oh, okay, thanks. How about you?
2: Yeah, good. What are you up to?
3: Driving to work.
2: Driving to work. You've got a big day ahead, do you?
3: Probably.
2: Yeah, and that's the way. What do you do for a living?
3: Midwife.
2: Let's try and get you this $100 Floriana voucher, okay? Have you been to Floriana before?
3: No, but everyone says how great it is, and I'm very excited.
2: We're about to experience it if you win this $100 voucher. So what I'm going to do is I'm going to give you three headlines, and out of the three headlines, one of them is going to be a headline made-up story. If you guess that correctly, you score that voucher, okay?
3: Awesome. Thanks, Dylan.
0: Headline or headline?
2: Cash machine starts spewing out 20-pound notes at London station.
0: Headline or headline?
2: Driver filmed with football net on top of his car.
0: Headline or headline?
2: Soft serve machines to be installed at Lagoon.
0: Headline or headline?
2: Which one's the headline out of those three?
3: Number three.
2: That is correct. You just scored that $100 Floriana Mediterranean voucher. Congratulations.
3: Thank you so much. That's very awesome.
2: Yeah, you're going to love it there. It is such a great vibe. It's like on the Esplanade, but away from the crowds, and they're open for breakfast, lunch, dinner, and everything in between, even like a bit of a locals happy hour as well. So, yeah, definitely check that out. And, yeah, that voucher's all yours. You enjoy that, okay, Lynn?
3: Thank you so much.
2: No worries, bye.
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0: Oh, cheers to that, Benson Boone. We're doing Cairns Best Music right here at 72.7. Hello, you've got Dylan hanging out with you this morning, in for Johnny and Inky. They're back on your radio Monday, July 13, live and local together. Now, not only are we doing the best music at the moment here at Star, we're also looking for the best of the best. Yeah, we've teamed up with our mates at Anytime Fitness to look for the best of the best in FNQ. 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
11: Good morning, Louise Nielsen here with you. Treasurer David Janetsky has handed down the state budget, with schools, transport and infrastructure emerging as the winners locally. More than $1.17 million has been allocated for upgrades at 9 local schools, including Freshwater, Caranda and Redlinch. Infrastructure upgrades across the region funded include the Cairns Western Arterial Road, Kennedy Highway and Caranda Range. A new public bus link has been confirmed for between Cairns Airport and the city centre and is expected to be a 50-cent fare. Statewide, the budget promises a drop in power bills for households from July and the 50-cent public transport fees made permanent. Three teenage girls have been charged after an alleged armed robbery at a Warree service station. Police say the girls aged between 16 and 17 entered the service station and threatened a male staff member with a knife at around 3:30 a.m. on Monday. Officers conducting proactive patrols saw the incident and disarmed the 17-year-old holding the knife before taking all three into custody. Police are continuing to appeal for information following a multi-vehicle crash at Fishery Falls. Emergency services were called to the Bruce Highway on Friday morning to report a ute was travelling south and clipped a minibus travelling north before drifting further and colliding head-on with a camper van. The driver of the ute, a man in his 50s, was flown to hospital. Anyone with information or dashcam vision is being urged to contact police. And a leading heart charity is warning Australia's heart failure crisis is deepening. It's Heart Failure Awareness Week and Hearts for Heart is calling for better education about the health condition. In the Cairns region, more than 10,140 people are currently living with heart disease.
12: So approximately 500,000 Australians are living with heart failure. Around 67,000 people are diagnosed with heart failure each year, and it leads to around 158,000 hospital admissions each year. People over the age of 65 are at the highest risk of developing heart failure.
11: CEO and founder of Hearts for Hearts, Tanya Hall there.
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13: Morning, I'm Britt Aylin. 40 people have drowned in France in the past week as Europe swelters under heatwave conditions. The country's experienced its hottest day on record, with temperatures soaring past 40 degrees. The heat so severe, the Eiffel Tower was forced to close. While Antonio Guterres from the World Health Organization is calling on global leaders to help in the fight against climate change.
14: The hottest day of the year, with higher temperatures to come. London isn't just calling, it's cooking.
13: WA's iconic black swans could face extinction or major decline if they contract the deadly H5 bird flu strain, according to federal authorities. They're among more than 150 Australian native bird species flagged as very high risk. The western hooded plover, shy albatross and orange-bellied parrot also made the list. And the United States insists Iran has agreed to allow UN inspections of its nuclear sites. That's despite Tehran pushing back on the claim, declaring that no such visits have been scheduled.
10: Make Floriana your new local. Aperitivo hour, Tuesday to Saturday.
13: In sport, Latrell Mitchell's facing another month on the sidelines after suffering his latest injury. Scans revealing the Rabbitohs suffered a grade 2 calf strain on Monday when he was training to make a return from a back injury. The AFL's put clubs on notice over public criticism of umpiring. The league warning CEOs yesterday that public bashing of tribunal decisions, umpiring or match reviews will result in sanctions. And the Aussie women have won their T20 World Cup clash with Pakistan by 113 runs. That's the latest in news and sport.
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15: Today's going to be a partly cloudy one with a medium chance of showers, getting up to a maximum of 26, and tomorrow more of the same, partly cloudy with a medium chance of showers and 26.
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1: Hey, Jess, we're talking chips and gravy. 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
2: I really do. It's probably somewhere, like you said, it's not going to know that it's there. It's at the Ingenia Holidays Cairns Coconut, the little cafe there. 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
1: See, this is what we love, Jessie.
3: Yes, Jessie. I love that this is somewhere that you wouldn't expect it to be.
1: Yep.
3: So, okay, great. When was the last time you had it, you reckon?
2: Well, I work there, so I have it all the time.
1: Oh,
2: Jess!
3: Jessie, get ready.
2: I work in the office. But, yeah, so it's open to the public. You can just go in and order, like, a large chips and gravy, and the gravy is just so nice and thick and delicious.
1: Yum. And that's the thing. A lot of the times with chips and gravy, the gravy's different at different places that you go to. Yeah. What's so good about your gravy? You're saying it's thick?
2: It's thick and salty. Oh, it's so yum.
1: Yum.
3: What sort of chips? What chip style are we talking?
2: They're not thin. They're not too thick either. But you can get the chicken salt or the normal salt.
1: So this is, what's the cafe called?
2: It's called Palm Cafe.
1: Palm Cafe at Coconuts. Alison and Brinsby, where are the best chips and gravy, you reckon?
4: I think the best chips and gravy is at Moody's.
1: Good spot.
3: Yeah, okay.
1: Why are they the best? Is it the chippies or is it the gravy or it's the marriage?
4: It's the marriage. I'm listening to some of your other callers and I'm going, oh, I'll have to try those. And then they say it's the gravy salty and that's just complete off for me. I don't like it too salty.
1: Okay.
4: But they'll quite happily cook the chips and then not put salt on. The gravy's not too thick, not too thin, and it's got that traditional meaty gravy taste.
1: Mm-hmm.
4: And then to top it off, you've got the beautiful view. And,
3: view factors in.
4: I used to get to pet some dogs on the way out.
3: You sold it perfectly there. That is amazing.
0: Oh, some great suggestions there. I might have to check those out. What do you reckon? The guys are back Monday, July 13, and we're going to throw it back next and play Garbage at Star.
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0: It's on at 2.7 after 8 o'clock. We're going to check in with our mate Two Story Corey on the streets of Cairns and the coast to find out where he is with all your free stuff for your Wednesday morning in the Star Car. We've got some more best bits of Johnny and Inky back Monday, July 13, by the way, and also more of Cairns' best music. Like this team up from Miles Smith and Niall Horan from One Direction. It's called Drive Safe. So good. You're going to hear it in full inside the next 15. And you'll hear TLC's Waterfalls. What a throwback. Straight after we check in with the newsroom for everything you need to know this morning next, right here at Star.
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14: Good morning, Louise Nielsen here with you. The state budget has been handed down promising cost of living relief. More than $1.17 million has been allocated for upgrades at 9 Far North schools, including Freshwater, Caranda and Redlinch. A new public bus link has been confirmed for between Cairns Airport and the city centre and is expected to be a 50-cent fare. Member for Barron River, Bree James, says infrastructure upgrades for the region is a highlight.
11: So we are continuing funding for key infrastructure projects across the region, including major upgrades to the Captain Cook Highway, Kennedy Highway and Caranda Range. And of course, the Western Arterial Road is in the budget, which is great news.
14: The budget also outlines continued investment in Barlow Park Stadium and the Cairns Hospital expansion. It's Heart Failure Awareness Week and locals are being encouraged to learn the early signs of the condition. In the Cairns region, more than 10,140 people are living with heart disease, while around 500,000 Aussies are living with heart failure. CEO and founder of Hearts for Hearts, Tanya Hall, says symptoms can develop gradually or suddenly and are often mistaken for other health issues, making early recognition critical.
15: So many people don't realise that heart failure is closely linked to other chronic health conditions. These are often referred to as connected conditions and can include kidney disease, type 2 diabetes, high blood pressure, obesity and mental health conditions. But kidney disease is one of the most common, serious and under-recognised connected conditions of heart failure.
14: And there may be smoke around the Captain Cook Highway and the Wanggetti Township today. The Queensland Parks and Wildlife Service is conducting planned burns from today until June 26 at the McAllister Range Park. Locals are being urged to avoid driving through smoke where possible and be aware of firefighters working in the area.
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16: Morning, I'm Britta Aylin. Savannah Guthrie has made a fresh plea for information over the disappearance of her mum, Nancy. Amid revelations, the family had received a ransom note claiming the 84-year-old was dead. The Aussie-born host of America's Today Show says they're desperate for answers.
17: We cannot be at peace, so no matter how much I try to come out here every day and smile and find that joy, and I will, I promise I will. This is a moment to tell you that we need your help. 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
16: More than 150 Australian native bird species have been flagged as at very high risk of extinction or major decline if they contract the deadly H5N1 bird flu strain. According to the federal government, the black swan, fairy tern and swift parrot are among the most susceptible. And a major review's found no proven fertility benefits to most IVF add-ons, despite thousands of dollars being charged by clinics. The Melbourne Uni research says extras such as steroids, plasma injections and acupuncture aren't proven to boost the odds of success.
3: Floriana's $69 long lunch with Mediterranean-inspired drinks. Details online.
16: In sports, some food for thought for Dean Solomon if he's keen on applying for the Bombers' full-time coaching role. Fox Footy reports he was the last-placed candidate when he applied for that gig back in 2022. And in NRL, Brisbane's Corey Pakes is backing the decision to re-sign veteran Ben Hunt for another season, despite former legend Corey Parker saying at 37 he'll be too old.
18: He brings so much to this group in terms of leadership, and for a bloke that's played that many games, it's great to have him around.
19: Hi, Cairns, Daniel from Harvey Norman Furniture. June clearance is on now. Outdoor dining, barbecues, gazebos and sun lounges, all prices are slashed and ready to go.
20: Daniel, these outdoor prices are so good. I almost bought a barbecue just to cook the deal.
19: Katie, you can't cook a deal.
20: Come on, I thought I can do whatever I want here. Well, I can sit on the sun lounge and pretend then.
19: Oh, come on in now and grab an outdoor deal before they're all gone. And guess what, Katie, we'll see you there.
3: Big Asia Supermarket, when you like it hot and spicy.
0: Today, partly cloudy with a medium chance of showers, getting up to a top of 26 degrees. And tomorrow, a bit more of the same, partly cloudy with a medium chance of showers and a maximum of 26.
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0: And you're going to be able to do that again Monday, July 13, when they're back together live and local on your radio from 6 a.m. Until then, though, you've got me, Don, hanging out with you this morning. And, oh, you know who's still hanging out on the streets of Cairns and the coast, even though the guys are away? Two Story Corey. And we're going to check in with him before 8:30 to find out where he is in the Star Car with your free stuff. Plus, we've also got some more best bits of the guys. And also playing you more music. How about Miles Smith and Niall Horan's team up Drive Safe? It plays straight after we throw it back right now to 1995 and play TLC's Waterfalls. It's on the air now at Star.

0: 2.7, it is your home of Johnny and Inky for breakfast, back alive and local together on your radio, Monday, July 13. In the meantime, we've got me, Dylan, hanging out with you, and also we're playing you some of the moments you may have missed from the guys so far this year, including when they were taking your calls, and why did you have to leg the fence?
1: Alison in Brinsmead, why have you jumped the fence?
2: Because I had locked my older brother out of his bedroom. And he was chasing me with a dictionary saying he hit me over the head.
1: With a dictionary? Okay.
3: What?
1: This is just what siblings do. There's no rhyme or reason for it.
4: It's just dictionaries what siblings do. As well. They're dangerous.
1: They are very dangerous.
4: They're thick boys.
1: So you've locked him out of his own bedroom?
2: Yeah. I stole the keys from my dad and I locked it from the outside.
1: Right. And then he began chase and then you had to run out of the house and then he just legged it over the back fence.
2: Yeah.
1: Bridget and Gordon Vale, why'd you leg the fence?
5: I was playing with my puppy when I was 10 and my puppy just randomly started barking at the grass and I looked down where he was barking and there was a Taipan snake.
1: Oh!
5: Just there. I hate snakes. So I jumped the fence and left the poor puppy to defend for himself.
1: Oh, wow. That is not a snake that you want to have in your backyard.
4: No, I know. We usually are pretty excited when we see Taipans and we ask for autographs and photos. Yeah. Not this type of Taipan, though.
1: No, not the ones that you see in the grass. So they're slithering around your backyard. And puppy was okay?
5: Yeah, puppy was okay.
4: But did you leave the puppy? Did you just leave the puppy there to fend for itself and just jump the fence?
5: Yeah, I left the poor puppy, but the puppy managed to fight for himself. He managed to kill the snake.
1: So
4: There you go.
1: Well done.
4: That's an upbringing.
0: I would have done the same, I reckon. Snakes and I are not friends. The guys, they're back Monday, July 13. We're back into it next with Daft Punk right here at Star.
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2: Alrighty, let's check in with two-story Corey. But before we find out where exactly he is, I just want to do a bit of a welfare check on you, Corey. Are you okay? Because there is currently a global outage of Facebook and Instagram. Are you coping okay, mate?
3: Oh, I am. I haven't heard about that. Is that new? Is that new news?
2: Yeah, in the last half an hour or so, Facebook and Instagram and also WhatsApp's down right around the world, apparently.
3: What am I going to do for my work day? I just sit on my phone anyway.
2: True. Well, hopefully it comes back up soon. Whereabouts are you, though, with all the free stuff?
3: All the free stuff this morning, Dills. It is outside the Reef Hotel Casino because, let me tell you, this is the place you're going to want to be this Friday when our Socceroos take on Paraguay. It is a do-or-die game for us, and it kicks off from 12 p.m. You can catch it all at the Casino Sports Arena on the biggest LED screen in Cairns. Right now, I've got all the snacks to go along with it from our mates at the distributors, as well as the Binder Spring Water with me, and a couple of double passes to check out Lasso Cosmic Cabaret. Hopefully, I'll see you soon. I'm outside the casino until about 8:45, which is where you want to be this Friday, to watch the Socceroos take on Paraguay in the World Cup. 12 noon kickoff, celebrating 30 years. The Reef Hotel Casino. It is Corey for your Wednesday on Star 102.7.
2: Yeah, I did see you wander into the building a little bit earlier today, and you had your Socceroos scarf on, and I was like, you're a couple of days early there, Corey.
3: Hey, you can never, you know, you've got to jump on the train while we're qualifying, you know. Yeah, we need them to win this one.
2: Oh, exactly. We'll go and see Corey there at the casino. Thanks, mate. Your news is next at Star.
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9: Good morning, Louise Nielsen here with you. Schools, transport and infrastructure have emerged as the winners locally after the state budget was handed down yesterday. A new public bus link has been confirmed for between Cairns Airport and the city centre and is expected to be a 50-cent fare. More than $1.17 million has been allocated for upgrades at 9 Far North schools, including Freshwater, Caranda and Redlinch. Member for Barron River, Bree James, says the budget has promised cost of living relief.
10: We know that Queenslanders are doing it tough, so we're playing our part with structured cost of living relief that Queenslanders can rely on, not just short-term sugar hits, but long-term cost savings, like that energy roadmap. Your power bills should reduce from July 1.
9: The budget also includes $330 million allocated for over 5 years to improve water quality of the Great Barrier Reef. Three teens have been arrested after one of them allegedly threatened a Warri service station assistant with a knife. It's alleged the girls aged between 16 and 17 entered the service station around 3:30 a.m. on Monday. Officers on patrol in the area observed the incident and disarmed the 17-year-old who was holding the knife before taking all three into custody. No one was physically injured. The 17-year-old and 16-year-old were charged with three offences, while the 15-year-old has been charged with one count of armed robbery. Locals are being warned planned burns at McAllister Range Park may cause smoke around the Captain Cook Highway and the Wangetti Township. The Queensland Parks Wildlife Service is conducting planned burns from today until Friday. Locals are being urged to avoid driving through smoke where possible and be aware of firefighters working in the area. And Queensland has taken out the title for Australia's biggest beer drinkers by volume. A new report found the four of Australia's top five suburbs for beer share are all in our state's north. In the far north, Mareeba is number 9 on the list.
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11: morning, I'm Britt Aylin. Disability advocates have welcomed the extension of a Senate inquiry into proposed changes to the NDIS. The committee will now have another 8 weeks to consider the reforms, which Social Services Minister Tanya Plibersek insists are not about cutting services.
12: But when we came to government in 2022, the cost of the NDIS was growing at 22% per annum. And to protect the NDIS, we need to moderate that growth.
11: On the ABC there. Liberal MP Andrew Hastie has beefed up his personal security after he was informed by the Home Affairs Minister that there have been threats made against him. The extra security measures will be provided at his home and electoral office. Hastie believes the threats are coming from One Nation supporters over his involvement in the Ben Roberts Smith case. And France has recorded its hottest day on record as parts of Europe continue to swelter under heatwave conditions. Puiseux in the country's southwest reached 44.3 degrees yesterday, while French authorities have confirmed that in the past week, 40 people have drowned while trying to escape the heat.
13: Make Floriana your new local. Aperitivo hour, Tuesday to Saturday.
11: Moving on to sport now, and our Aussie women have won their T20 World Cup clash with Pakistan by 113 runs. Australia posted a victory target of 200, with their opponents all out for 86. And in the World Cup, a draw for England and Ghana this morning, the game wrapping up without either team scoring. Earlier, Portugal defeated Uzbekistan 5-0. Up next, Croatia takes on Panama before Colombia faces the Democratic Republic of the Congo. And that is the latest in news and sport.
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14: Today, partly cloudy with a medium chance of showers, getting up to a top of 26 degrees. And tomorrow, a bit more of the same, partly cloudy with a medium chance of showers and a maximum of 26.
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0: across Cairns and the tropical far north with the best music. You've got it locked on Star 102.7. Hello, you've got Dylan hanging out with you this morning, in for Johnny and Inky. They're going to be back live and local together on your radio Monday, July 13. And my gosh, July is going to be a huge month, because not only are the guys back for breakfast, but you know what's back for its fifth year this year? The Cairns Italian Festival. Yeah, it got launched yesterday at Salt House. I headed along and they're so excited for this because they're going to be packing in so much. I'm talking 13 events right across the region, including pizza, pasta, a sausage making night, a soccer game, a long lunch, a movie night, a salami and sausage competition, and also the premiere event La Festa. Plus, also this year, a brand new DJ night called Beats and Spritz has also been added as well, which sounds like a hoot. So yeah, definitely check out the Cairns Italian Festival's website for the full details. But yeah, get excited. It all kicks off from July 23. I can't wait for that. And over the coming weeks, we'll give you more details and we may even have some tickets to give away as well. But yeah, lock it in your diary right now. The Cairns Italian Festival, it is happening from July 23. Get ready to really experience Italy and also eat a lot of Italian food. I can't wait for that. Maybe my stomach might not be, but I am. We'll throw it back and play Chumbawamba next on Star.
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0: Oh, I'm so excited about this. It all starts this coming Friday. Picture this, Cairns. Out on the edge of the galaxy, there's a saloon where the stars go to misbehave. That's a world of Lasso Cosmic Cabaret, arriving from June 26 right through until July 11 under the big top on the Cairns Esplanade. They've got Space Cowboys, Alien Drifters and the legendary Rodeo Sisters pulling off world-class acrobats and seriously impressive acts, with a full storyline running through it too. Following Rodeo Clown Rusty chasing the magic of the past, it's a mixture of circus, cabaret and a bold cosmic world all in one. Stunning performance.

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0: Dylan with you on Summonade 2.7, playing your Cairns best music, but just about out of here. Going to hand it over to Nikki next, who's got 20 songs in a row. It's the most amount of music to kick off your work day. And talking about work...
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0: Yeah, did you know you could win a share of $20,000 just by having Star Loud at your workplace? 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We went to surprise Christy yesterday. She registered her details at star1027.com.au for this one. 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So yeah, get registering right now, star1027.com.au, because it's the final Friday where we're giving away $5,000. Alrighty, that is me done and dusted for this morning. Stay safe with the showers around the place today, and I'll catch you tomorrow morning from 6. See bye, see ya.
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7: Good morning. This is Louise Nielsen with your latest Bundaberg local news. The Bundaberg Mayor says our region has received our fair share in the state budget, which was handed down yesterday. The blueprint highlights a replacement police facility in Bagara, as well as $1 million in funding over 4 years for vulnerable youths. The Burnett Bowls Club will receive upgrades, and the Bundaberg Netball Association is being funded through the Games On Grassroots Infrastructure Program. Mayor Helen Blackburn says $90 million has been allocated to the Sunwater Dam Improvement Project, including $59.8 million to continue progressing the rebuild of Paradise Dam.
8: So for the Bundaberg region, we've got the continuation of works for Paradise Dam. There's some funding there for that, which is fabulous because I know our farming community are really wanting to have the Paradise Dam restored or rebuilt. So to have that funding secured means a lot for the region.
7: A large adult humpback whale has passed away and washed ashore at Monrepo. It's believed the animal was in poor condition before it passed away. News Corp reports the whale is 11.2 metres long and weighs between 14 and 15 tonne. Bundaberg Regional Council and the Department of Environment are coordinating plans for its safe removal. And a rise in flu, RSV and COVID-19 cases has prompted a vaccination reminder from health authorities. Free jabs are available for those most at risk of severe illness and complications. Australia's Chief Medical Officer, Professor Michael Kidd, is urging locals to take advantage.
9: Vaccination is the best way we have to prepare for the risk of being exposed to serious illnesses during the winter months, and that includes viruses like influenza, COVID-19, and also RSV. And if people are exposed to them, can lead to hospitalisation, especially for older Australians.
7: In the Wide Bay Hospital and Health Service, there's already been 334 cases of flu, 354 RSV infections and 482 COVID cases so far this year.
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10: Hi, I'm Britt Aylin. If you're having trouble accessing Facebook, Instagram or WhatsApp this morning, you're not alone. Meta appears to have been hit by a major outage, with its apps struggling to update, load images or display profiles. According to tech outage website Down Detector, the issues began around an hour and a half ago and are being experienced across the globe. WA's iconic black swans could face extinction or major decline if they contract the deadly H5 bird flu strain, according to federal authorities. They're among more than 150 Australian native bird species flagged as very high risk. The western hooded plover, shy albatross and orange-bellied parrot also made the list. And a Madonna biopic that would have starred Julia Garner has been scrapped because the singer and film studio couldn't agree on its budget. Madonna has told Interview magazine that she had a major falling out with Universal over the film, which she says needed a really big budget due to her extraordinary life.
6: Cairns RSL Club. If we're not your local, move closer.
10: In sports, some food for thought for Dane Solomon if he's keen on applying for the Bombers' full-time coaching role. Fox Footy reports he was the last-placed candidate when he applied for that same gig back in 2022. And in NRL, Brisbane's Corey Pakes is backing the decision to re-sign veteran Ben Hunt for another season. That's despite former legend Corey Parker saying that at 37, he'll be too old.
11: He brings so much to this group in terms of leadership, and for a bloke that's played that many games, you know, he's, you know, it's great to have him around.
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13: Looks like we're in for a partly cloudy Wednesday today. That could be a little bit wet because we are expecting a high chance of showers, most likely later tonight. And a bit breezy out there too, with winds picking up to 30 kilometres an hour, then dropping down around the 19 degree mark overnight tonight with a medium chance of showers tomorrow and those winds returning again. Today though, we're expecting a top temp of 28 degrees.
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13: Good morning, it is Nikki and we are just about halfway through the week. That's right, it is Wednesday, but you know what today is also? International Fairy Day. So if you feel like putting on a set of wings and waving your magic wand around, do it because it is the perfect day to do it. It is also the perfect day to score a family pass to the Cairns International Speedway, and I'll give you the chance to do that after 12 o'clock in our throwbacks at lunch, and we'll also check out who's celebrating a birthday today. Right now though, 20 songs packed up, wrapped up, stacked up and ready to go. Flo Rida on the way, teaming up with Sia. We've also got Vance Joy in there with Divine Feelings. But kickstarting your Wednesday with Amy Winehouse and Rehab on Star 102.7. Good morning.

originally called themselves Blink, but there was actually another band already using that name. So they popped some numbers onto the end and became Blink-182 with all the small things on Star 102.7. Amy Shark right now, though, with the biggest dick for your 20 songs in a row. First

0: 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Yeah.
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Classes on the go from 5:30 this afternoon at the Cairns Lagoon. 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Completely free thanks to the Cairns Regional Council. And if you do want to check out any of the other exercise programs, head to cairns.qld.gov.au. But here's some Justin Bieber for your Wednesday morning on Star.